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It was pure chaos in Jason Goodman's neighborhood recently. 20 cop cars were there, people running around, even Jason Goodman on patrol. How does that happen? We'll explain in the morning. Barrett and Katie, 735. Hot.

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Hey, it's Jared from Jared and Katie in the Morning. Join us tomorrow morning around 8:20. I had something happen at the wedding that I DJ'd at that I think is both a good and bad idea. And I want you to help decide. Is it a good idea, bad idea, or a little bit of both? 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

Big news from Britney Spears. Her 2001 album, Britney, is going to be re-released. Special anniversary edition of it with four bonus tracks. There's one song co-written with Justin Timberlake called She'll Never Be Me. 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

That's Olivia so Rodrigo on her Instagram story yesterday sharing a video. It appears to be a long session open on her computer screen with a voice that sounds like Chapel Roan in the background saying, ooh, Olivia does remixes now. That's all we know. Hot 98.3.

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Oh, we just mentioned Olivia Rodrigo. There's a song called Expectations with Chapel Roan. Song and video expected to come out this Thursday. This is Sue Me from Audrey Hobart, Hot 98.3.

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2: Also, I tell my kids, no food in your rooms. 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
1: 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I take great satisfaction clipping my children's toenails. 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Let me do it. You can do it, whatever. Let me do that part.
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1: Hey, it's Jared from Jared and Katie in the Morning. 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
2: You know, chaos at the polls. 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
2: 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Yeah. And it was at a weird.
3: It was at Chippendales.
2: 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But whatever.
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0: Savannah's hottest hits and Jared and Katie in the morning. 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
1: Sydney Sweeney says she regrets her ad for sports betting. She did in the nude. No, she did a new one.
0: Yeah. She doesn't care.
2: Oh, my God. This is a turn on. It makes me want to bet my life savings, actually.
0: Don't do it. Don't do it.
1: It's like a billboard or somewhere in Times Square or somewhere. It's her, of course, with her two big, you know, assets covered by footballs.
0: Jason calls them bonkers.
1: Bonkers.
0: Yeah, her bonkers.
1: Her bonkers are barely covered.
2: The only thing I don't like about it is misleading, because when they said in the nude, I immediately went to it thinking I'm going to see everything, and it's covered up.
1: It's partial.
2: Yeah, the footballs are kind of like clothing.
0: Yeah, but she is still nude.
2: We're all nude. Yeah. We just have clothes on.
0: I know. Yeah, I mean, you're right.
1: I don't. Yeah, they do that sometimes.
3: Mm-hmm. She's definitely showing skin to win, which you're a fan of.
2: I am a fan of that, Matt. But it was kind of overpromising.
0: You're falling to the clickbait.
3: You should go watch Euphoria.
0: You should.
1: Then you would see her fully nude.
3: Yeah, she's fully nude in Euphoria.
2: Really?
3: Multiple times.
0: And
3: other
0: people are also nude in it.
2: She is a little skinny for me. If she ate a little bit more, it would be better.
0: You
2: but she
0: just
2: is very,
0: said you wanted to put to risk your life savings.
2: Yes, because she is hot for being skinny.
1: I think she's...
0: Okay.
1: Yeah, she's something else.
0: Yeah, and really unlikable in The White Lotus.
1: Yeah.
0: Means she does her job well.
1: Yeah.
2: Anybody that's hot is not as bad unlikable. It's always unlikable.
3: It's the character she plays.
0: The character.
2: It doesn't matter.
0: Which means she's a really great actress because she was the biggest brat ever.
1: Yeah, it's like, play a brat. She's like, yes, I got you.
0: She did it.
2: Yeah, but if she was bat crazy.
0: Could you stop with that, please? You're going to say the S word.
3: Easy, Shane.
2: It's poop.
1: We got that story later.
0: Yeah.
2: Women that are like that, you know, guys always give them a little bit more credit. Doesn't matter.
1: More of a pass.
2: It could be a murder. All right, how hot is she?
3: Yeah. We're talking about a character on a television show. You know,
0: not
3: right?
0: Who she really
3: we're
0: is.
3: We're not really talking about Sydney Sweeney.
1: No. But Jason's talking about if he met someone that was hot and they had murdered people, like innocent people, he'd be like, I mean, they had it coming.
3: Give her a pass.
0: We do that. Every hot felon ever.
1: Yeah, for guys too.
0: Luigi Mangione.
1: Right.
0: Everyone's like, oh my God. Yeah. Whatever he did is fine.
1: Right.
0: I mean, it's not, obviously.
1: I know, but they like give him like a little pass.
2: You know mm-hmm. what?
1: But if he had like big, sorry, Jason, if he had like big, thick glasses and like a dirty
0: if he
1: mustache.
0: Like Dahmer. Well, Dahmer.
1: Like, kill him now!
0: Yeah. Dahmer also, though, got a pass.
1: Guilty.
0: For a while.
1: Because at the time.
0: Because he was good looking at the time.
1: In the 80s, that was good looking.
2: Yeah. I hate to say this, and it may come across a little insensitive and perverted.
1: Mm. Too late.
0: That's who you are.
2: There is a woman that is smoking hot that is getting, she was a teacher. She's getting charged with like statutory rape. But hold on.
1: Did you just say sleeping with the students doesn't sound as bad?
2: Yeah, that's probably good.
0: It doesn't sound
1: the same difference.
2: Here the thing is, she is, you never see that smoking hot teacher and she hooked up with a 17-year-old. I know that's wrong, but the 17-year-old is maybe high-fiving his friends. The opposite way, that's horrible. Isn't that odd?
1: Yeah.
0: Yeah.
2: If it's a male teacher and that happens.
0: Mm-hmm.
1: People are like, oh, disgusting.
2: It is. I mean.
1: No, I know. It seems worse.
2: There's a little bit. I don't know why it seems worse.
1: I don't know. It's always seemed worse.
0: I don't know, but it's
2: or
0: bad
2: seems
0: all.
2: Better, I should say.
0: Bad all around.
1: Yeah, worse when it's a guy. That's the
2: I mean,
1: guy.
2: Why couldn't she wait one more year? You know what I'm saying?
0: That's the question. I won't say that's the question everybody wants to know, but it's, yes, why?
1: Yeah, I don't know. It's, but also I do think Sydney Sweeney, if she didn't have those other two big assets, I don't think she would be as big of a star. I mean, that's like, she's making a lot of money and she's leaning into it.
0: I don't know. We just praised her acting skill. I mean, there's a lot of really ugly actors and actresses who are.
1: I don't think she's that, like, I think she's normal chested. I would think she's as hot.
3: I think she has. The roles that she plays the best are all the very, very similar characters.
0: Mm-hmm.
3: Like
0: mm-hmm.
3: the character she played on White Lotus, very similar to the character she played in Euphoria.
0: Mm-hmm.
3: I haven't seen The Housemaid.
0: No, I haven't either. That's another book.
3: And then she
0: book.
3: Was also, she played that boxer, right?
1: Oh, yeah. Yeah, it didn't do much.
3: And it didn't do great.
1: Yeah.
3: So it's like she gets praise for a very specific mm-hmm. type of role. And then when she branches out, it's like, eh.
1: Yeah, she's leaning into her sexuality and it's working big time.
3: Well, she's taking advantage of it, for sure.
0: Yeah. Every single pop star.
1: Yeah, oh, absolutely.
0: It was. Remember they said to Jessica Simpson and to Mandy Moore, you don't show skin to win, it's over for you.
1: Right, they tell you that.
0: Straight to their faces.
2: And I will, sorry, I will say this. When you look up
0: And that's not true, by the
2: Sydney
0: way, it's terrible.
2: Sydney Bikini
0: right. Yeah.
2: And Candid Shots. the Candid Shots are not nearly as hot as when she's on TV. Now,
0: wow.
2: I understand that. And I give her a pass for that, but not nearly. If you saw this girl at the beach, you'd be like, oh, attractive. Not like you see on TV.
0: So you guys just like her for her boobs?
2: Oh, no, she has a good body.
1: I just think she wouldn't get as much attention. I mean, they talk about her boobs all the time.
0: Well, yeah.
1: Yeah, like Dolly Parton 40 years ago or 50
0: but
1: years
0: she
1: ago.
0: Has,
1: those were huge fake, yeah.
0: But Dolly Parton is so much more than her boobs.
1: I know, but for a while, I mean, they talk about her boobs all the time, like in the 80s.
0: And then she just started making the jokes
1: herself.
0: First.
1: Right, yeah, yeah.
0: Well, I guess maybe she always kind of did.
1: She kind of did. Yeah.
4: I listen every morning.
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2: Printers will drive you crazy. There's a great scene from Office Space. If you haven't seen it, Google it. But this guy, he's looking for a job, and then he's just like, I got to print something off. And it's like his dad's printer, and it became a big nightmare. And this is the short version. He went on like a long rant about this HP printer.
3: Looking for a job right now, and I'm trying to print up my resume, and my deceased father has left a printer at home. And I'm like, okay, cool. I'm going to check out the printer. And the printer's like, hey, we're connected to the old Wi-Fi. I'm like, all right, cool. We have new Wi-Fi. After it's done updating, it's like, hey, by the way, you need to sign in with your HP account. I'm like, yep, account for a printer? All right, whatever. I make an account. It's like, oh, sorry, you need the app. And the app's like, hey, you're not connected to the Wi-Fi network properly. And then by the time it's updated, it's like, oh, by the way, this is registered to your father's account. You're going to have to call support. And then by the time I'm done with that, it's finally ready to set up. And then I find out that you need to pay $8 a month to use the printer. Are you serious right now? Like, I know it's something small, but what? A subscription to use the device that's already in my house? Are you serious?
1: Yeah.
2: And he went on like an F-bomb rant later, but yeah.
4: We have that printer.
1: We have
4: Carol
1: that one?
4: Has, I have it. Carol has the printer, and she bought it, and I did exactly what he was talking about, and I couldn't believe my eyes that you had to have a subscription to unlock the printer so it printed. I'm thinking to myself, we're paying a subscription to print?
1: What's That's outrageous. What do you get for that?
4: You get to print.
1: But you have like to pay for your own ink?
4: Yes, but you get to print. If you have your own ink and everything else, you can't print on the printer unless you have a subscription to print.
2: That's so stupid.
1: That's ridiculous. So stupid.
4: I told her to throw the printer out the window because I'm like, you spend the money on nobody thinks you have to pay to print.
2: No, of course not.
4: I could just go to a print store and print it for that. You have to pay to print on at least that one. I don't know if all of them are like that.
1: No, because we're not paying. If we are, we're canceling it. Yeah. But because it doesn't work half the time. Our printer is so annoying. It's like connected to the Wi-Fi. No, it isn't. Yes, it is. No, it isn't. It's like thinking it's forever. But I would think with a subscription that maybe you're getting ink.
2: Right.
1: Maybe you're getting a discount on paper, something.
2: Yeah, you get like a free ink cartridge a year or something.
4: You get an ink cartridge for the plus plan. But just to use the printer to print black and white for something, it is a subscription fee for HP, at least on my HP.
1: I just don't understand
2: that's what that guy was saying.
1: Yeah.
2: He said it was like $8 a month to just use the freaking printer. I think that I have no verification of this. I think home printers are down.
4: They have to be.
1: It depends on what business you're in.
2: Yeah.
1: It really depends on your business.
4: He's printing out his resume. He could have just sent it digitally.
1: You could, but I feel like people do still like to have a copy. And then also, my husband uses a printer all the time.
2: No, I mean,
1: for
2: people
1: certain
2: have
1: things,
2: it.
1: Yeah.
2: Before I went to DJ this wedding, they had a wedding planner and they had emailed it to me, like the rundown. I was like, I'd like to have a physical copy. I don't want to expect them to have it. So I was like, crap. And then I didn't want to drive like 20 minutes to like FedEx Kinko's. I was like, so I asked like three friends of mine, two of which own businesses, hey, do you have a printer I can use at your house? Nope. And then I talked to some guy in the neighborhood who knows everybody. He's like, I know of one printer in our neighborhood. Let me see if they're home. And, and it was really nice. His name's Adam. But he texted the guy and he was like, hey, can Jared use your printer?
1: Your printer?
2: And he was like, yeah, email it to him. So I emailed it to him. He emailed it to him. And then they left it on the front porch.
1: Oh, well, that's nice.
2: But I was like, it was the one printer in the neighborhood. And this is all people that have jobs. And we don't have one.
1: Yeah, we use it a lot. But I also think it's a good idea to have your own copy so that you're not staring at your phone.
2: I didn't want it. It was on my phone, but I was like, it's too small to see.
4: It's too small. You know how it is. Like, okay, let me look it up now. And your phone's freezing up.
2: Yes.
4: The signal's not there and you start panicking.
1: Yep. Because it will always be that way. It'll be, let me just look. Let me just see. No. And then you can't use your phone. I like to have the physical copy in front of me.
2: And my kids have gone, Ava's about to be, she's a senior now. Not one time's like, we need a printer.
1: They don't print anything at home? Nothing?
2: No.
1: They print at school?
2: I guess.
1: Okay.
2: I guess. Or that everything's digital. Mm-hmm.
5: Everything's turned in digitally.
1: Yeah.
2: What about you, Matt? You're a professor. You have
1: a
2: printer?
1: You don't print anything?
5: I don't have a printer.
2: Yeah.
5: At home. Don't. I mean, the school provides us printers if we want, but like my exams are online. Yeah. The students submit everything via websites online. It's all there.
2: Well, I'll tell you this, Katie. The two times a year I need it, I really need it.
1: Yes.
2: And I'm like, crap! Yeah. What about the printer?
1: We use a printer here every day.
2: Yeah.
1: Every day. Then so that we have the physical copy in front of us.
2: Mm-hmm. Oh, yeah. Here. Yeah.
1: We have to.
2: Oh, yeah.
5: Yeah.
2: My brother's executive at anyway, and he works from home, and he can only print things that they're so like watching everything.
1: Mm-hmm.
2: Can only print things that are for that business. So if he wanted to print like a recipe off, and I don't know why you would do that. But I mean, something he can't.
1: They know.
2: He's like, mm-hmm. I can't use that printer. I have to buy another printer. I'm like, oh, just don't worry
1: about
2: it. Just don't worry about it. So yeah, we all want to throw the printers out the window.
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6: A pretty good-looking ride through town this morning to get you started. Keeping an eye over on Augusta Road southbound. You're tapping the brakes there at times, approaching Interstate 95, but picking up once you move past the interstate, heading south through Port Wentworth. Also keeping an eye over towards Midtown. Delays expected there on I-516 eastbound and westbound, getting towards Abercorn Street. Another traffic update in minutes. I'm Zach Grizzle.
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1: Comedian Shane Gillis dropped the F-bomb live on SNL as he is hosting it during one of the sketches.
0: Whoops.
1: To set the stage for this sketch, it was a green eggs and ham sketch.
0: So dumb. So dumb and so simple.
2: It was a great sketch.
1: Yeah, it's like the book is coming to life, and Shane Gillis was playing the son of the dad that this guy, you know, I guess Dr. Seuss, or whoever the main person of the book is trying to convince him that, say, maybe you like green eggs and ham.
2: Well, Sam,
1: like,
2: I Am is trying to force the guy to eat the,
1: yes,
2: the green
1: yeah. eggs. He's like, dude, stop. He said, my dad doesn't like it. Stop.
0: And that's he's the Sam whole, I Am.
1: And he's like, but he might like it. He's like, stop it already. And then when he did that, I think he ad-libbed, and it didn't go well.
3: Would you like them in a box? Would you eat them with a fox?
4: Hey, what the hell is wrong with you? My dad said he doesn't like green eggs and ham. Drop it.
3: But he may like green eggs and ham.
4: Bro, it's a non-starter. He told me, he said he doesn't. Jeez, like
1: he said he doesn't effing like it.
0: Oh.
1: And his face like, oh.
3: I did not know. If you want, I can totally go. No, Zachary's the one who is going. You're a loser, and you said a bad word.
1: They all like ad-libbed it. Yeah. But Shane Gillis looks at the camera like, ooh. Like, oops. And then I guess he apologized later.
2: Well, as the sketch was fading to black, you still hear the mics hot. He says, sorry about that.
0: Yeah, sorry.
1: My bad.
2: The last thing you hear before commercials, him going, sorry about that.
0: Yeah. What can you do? What can you do? It's live.
1: Yeah. And you know, stand up.
2: Shout out to Mikey Day for improving the, you said a bad word.
0: Yeah.
1: I know.
2: He put it right into the bit.
1: Yeah. It didn't even break. Like, I would have died laughing because Shane
0: too.
1: Was just like beside himself. You could tell, like, trying to, he had to like recalibrate. You saw it for like a second.
0: He was in the moment, though. Yeah. He was in it.
1: Yeah. Oh, yeah. And then he looks at the cue card and gets right back into the sketch. Tell us about the most embarrassing situation where you accidentally cussed or somebody heard you cuss and you're like, oh, dang, they heard me. Or, you know, it's all situations. There's a million situations you could be in where you're like, oh,
0: wasn't good. Do we have time to recap all the times that Jason Goodman has cussed live on the air? Or should we just, like, pick our favorite?
1: Well, I was going to ask you, Katie, you've been, what, 21 years on air? 22?
0: Yeah, 21.
1: How many times have you cussed on the air?
0: I think one time I accidentally said the S word within the first year that I was working.
1: Okay.
0: Never again.
1: First year.
0: Yes. Right. And I was technically off the mic. We were recording something and I said the S word.
1: So,
0: but like we were live, but I was off the mic because we were doing something in the studio.
1: Oh, I see.
0: And I said it and then it picked up.
1: Oh, I got you.
0: Uh-huh. Yeah.
1: What about you, Matt?
2: I think I said it one time, but it was because I was getting drunk for St. Patrick's Day.
0: That's right.
2: Yeah. And it was at the end of the show when I was real buzzed, and I think I said the S word.
1: It was like made you do it.
2: Yeah. I think I was taking the field sobriety test and almost fell.
0: Yeah.
2: I was like, oh.
0: Exactly.
2: I think that's what happened.
0: Yeah, same.
1: And how long have you been here, Matt?
2: 14 years.
1: Uh-huh. 14 years.
0: Uh-huh. What about you, Jared?
1: 19 years now.
0: Yeah.
1: And I said, I've cussed zero times on the air.
0: Yeah, mm-hmm. I mean, the words that we are not allowed,
1: not allowed to say. Yeah, there's certain
0: ones we can say that come out all the time.
1: Right, but no S word, no F word.
0: No,
5: S word is to me is the
1: weakest
5: one.
1: You say
5: one.
1: The most.
2: You would defend it.
0: Yeah, that's what you say. You say it.
5: It's just the definition of poop.
0: Listen, we can argue about it all day long, and we probably would be on your side. But the fact is, the FCC, they hear it differently.
5: Yeah, I'm not. Well, we can do it online.
0: Yeah, but we're both places.
1: Jason warns everyone about the FCC nonstop.
0: Nonstop.
1: And the only one that has cussed five or six times on the air in the last five years.
5: I say not as I do. Yeah. I can't help it. I try not to. We have a delay. You can always hit if I say it.
0: Yeah, if it's on.
1: Yeah, I know you said
5: it. Got to be on every day.
0: Hopefully.
5: You got to check it every day.
1: I know you said a-hole the full word one time because you called me that.
5: I'm not sure about that one.
0: Was that during a fight?
1: Yeah, it was during a fight.
0: It was a fight.
1: So
0: okay.
1: You're being a. And I was like, oh my gosh. And he's like, hit the dump button. I'm like, in the middle of a fight, I'm like stunned.
0: Yeah.
1: The S-word.
0: You mean you don't know about saying it, or you don't know if it's a violation,
5: that particular one?
2: It all depends on if you get the complaint.
0: Yeah.
1: Well, it's all about
2: not
1: that.
2: A violation if you don't get the complaint.
5: Well, I think even if they got the complaint, I'm not sure. I don't want to test it, but.
2: Our sister station
0: says
2: it.
0: They say it. That's how I know.
5: I don't know. I got to see.
0: Okay.
1: Yeah. I just know no one has ever said it. And
5: the S-word, come on.
0: Listen, I would love to say it. I would love to say it, but we can't.
5: Bad words aren't as bad to say for FCC as descriptions about other things.
1: Yeah,
5: that is the worst
0: Which
5: one.
0: You're also really good at.
5: I try to dance around it.
1: Yeah.
0: Uh-huh. Sometimes your dancing is worse.
2: Yeah. You can't dance. Right.
0: Sometimes I'm like, I wish you just would have said it.
1: Yeah, just say it.
2: Yeah.
5: I think it's funny sometimes.
0: I do too.
1: Of course. Most stand-up comics...
0: Yeah.
1: They lean into cussing to like add a little punchline.
5: It's funnier to dance around it.
1: Oh, sometimes it is, yeah.
0: We're going to cuss because of the sound of this
1: Jose, what's going on with your phone?
6: Good morning.
0: Hi.
6: Can you hear me?
0: Yes. Yeah.
1: What's the worst place or the most embarrassing place you got caught cussing?
6: So it's not an embarrassing place, but it was a shocker to me to learn when I was very young that certain people cussed. Mm. So growing up around, 7 or 8 years old, I thought that nobody in the church setting cussed.
1: Uh-huh.
6: Until we got out on the golf course.
1: Oh.
0: Mm.
1: And who cussed?
6: And all the words come out on the golf course. Now, I was about 7 or 8 years old, so it was a complete shocker to me to hear my churchgoers F-bomb every other hole.
1: In front of a kid. Even better.
6: Yeah.
1: All right, Jose, thank you very much.
5: Golf
0: will do it to you.
5: Speaking about church, I've realized how much I cuss when I don't realize that I cuss in general. I thought I didn't cuss in general, just normally speaking, but I do cuss because Carol, every time I say the J-C word, Jesus, that when I'm getting coffee at the church or I burn myself, I say it all the time during church. I have no idea that I've been saying it. She's like, you can't say that in here.
0: You can't say that here.
5: I'm like, why?
1: Or anywhere, really.
5: He's here. I mean,
2: it's his house.
0: Yeah.
1: In Lord's name in vain, that's the thing.
0: When you're like burning yourself. Yeah. That's different.
2: Yeah, you're not saying it because you're praising him.
1: Right. That's different.
5: Oh, yes. Yeah. I'm looking for Jesus Christ's support on my burn.
1: Okay. There you go.
2: Got it.
0: I do, and I'm not just agreeing with him to agree with him, but certain words lose their meaning to you. Mm-hmm. You know, like if you say them a lot.
5: Yeah.
0: And so I feel different parts of the world, certain things are totally acceptable to say. And where you're just like, you don't even think about what that word even means anymore. And it just comes out of your mouth.
1: Right.
0: I would hear JC a lot growing up. But here in the South, it is like,
5: GD is very common even on the radio up north.
0: Yeah, I know. That's why it was not a thing. I mean, people weren't saying it with any sort of meaning. It just was like not a filler, but it was kind of like a crutch.
5: I agree.
0: Crutch. It just was a filler word that you just said.
1: It didn't mean anything. The Wicked North is what they call it.
5: It is bizarre.
0: It's very different. What would be something? Trying to think of what a filler word here is that we hear a lot.
5: Filler word here, bless your heart.
0: No.
1: But like this, that's like derogatory in some, or could be.
0: Could be. Or,
1: that way? I don't know.
0: Yeah.
1: Maybe we're too polite to have those.
0: Maybe.
1: I don't know.
5: The religious cusses are worse here. That's what it is.
0: Mm-hmm.
5: The religious ones.
0: Because this is honestly, the Bible Belt.
5: I never even knew when I first moved here to the South, I didn't even know what GD meant. I would hear people say GD.
0: You don't even get it.
5: What is that? Initials for somebody? I didn't know.
0: We are considered technically Bible Belt,
1: yes.
0: right?
1: Oh, yeah.
0: I mean, this is the Bible Belt.
5: It starts in Virginia.
0: Does it?
5: Yeah, Virginia has a ton of.

0: 98.3. It's Jared and Katie in the morning.
1: Comedian Shane Gillis dropped the F-bomb live on SNL as he is hosting it during one of the sketches.
0: Whoops.
1: Let's go to Brandy. Brandy, tell us about the time that either you were embarrassed cussing or somebody else around you was cussing. You're like, ooh.
2: So my grandmother, she, to me, was holier than thou, but yet she would say the GD word about every other sentence. And it normalized that to me, because it's like, if she says it, then it's okay. And when I say it, some people gasp.
0: Uh-huh.
1: Did we lose her?
3: We had to cut her off because she swore.
1: Yeah, she's being
3: just kidding.
1: Very naughty. I think we lost her.
2: But in technicality, I look at it as you're saying, gee, will you be the situation?
0: Yeah.
1: That's one way to spin it.
0: No, I get it. I totally get that. And she's right. It does normalize it when you hear other people saying it.
1: Yeah.
0: You're just like, oh, I don't even think that
1: that's all you
2: hear. The best is when my 8-year-old, I asked him if he...
0: Dang it.
1: Your phone's cutting out. Sorry.
0: Almost said the G. No,
1: just kidding. I know. Let's go to Brian. Brian, tell us about the time you accidentally cursed in an embarrassing situation.
4: I mean, I say Mother B quite often.
3: Mother B? What's the B? What's the B?
5: Biatch.
4: Bitch, yeah.
0: I didn't know that those two went together. Mother bitch.
1: Yeah.
3: No, usually it's Mother F.
5: That's what he's saying. Yeah, he just mixes it up a little bit.
0: Brian, I like it.
4: Yeah.
1: I was going to say, are you from a different country? Sometimes people from different countries, they learn cussing wrong.
5: Did you just learn about it last week?
4: You can go across the street and be in another country. I mean, the states are big.
1: Yeah, I'm not sure what that means. So do you say that just to be funny when you say that to people, to throw them off?
4: Yeah, absolutely.
0: Uh-huh.
1: Okay.
0: I think that's pretty funny.
1: Yeah,
0: I like
1: it's funny
0: it.
1: Because you're thinking, because your mind's like, oh, he's about to say, oh, well, uh-huh. Whoa.
0: It would stop
1: the change
0: me.
1: Up. The change
5: Save
1: up.
5: It.
1: Katie,
0: yeah.
1: I've been around you many times. It's been better recently.
0: Yeah.
1: But where the cussing, where I was like, ooh.
0: One time.
1: I don't think it's been one time.
0: One time.
1: Well, now I don't even notice it.
0: Yeah, well, because I don't think I do it as often.
1: You don't. Since you have kids, yeah. I mean, I think you're more aware that if kids are around.
0: Yes. Before I had children,
1: didn't care. They were just scenery.
0: Didn't care. I'm like, not my kids.
1: Close your ears,
0: not my
1: kids.
0: Children. Yeah. We were in Boone. We had traveled to go to Boone. I think we were doing a live broadcast.
1: Yeah.
0: And I went to school at Appalachian State, so I have a lot of friends who are still in the Boone area. And my good friend Lane came and met us for dinner one night. And so we're all sitting around this, like, the radio station and all of us
1: were
0: sitting around.
1: About it. You said this place is good. It was good.
0: Woodlands Barbecue, which I don't think is open.
1: I know.
0: I think it's maybe something else. It was bought out or something. Anyway, we were seated downstairs in, like, the downstairs area.
1: I actually remember where we sat. I can't remember what I did yesterday, but I remember this.
0: I remember this too. Up against the wall at these picnic tables that were all kind of closely lined together because it was very busy, very popular. They crammed you in. And my friend Lane and I were just gossiping, telling stories, like really entertaining the masses.
1: Yeah, you were.
0: Dropping the F-bomb like it was nothing.
1: F this, this stupid MF and all the stuff. And I'm like, and I'm literally like, Katie's back is touching like a 4-year-old or like a 5-year-old's back. And I'm like, and the whole family, like, of, I don't know, 12 kids. I mean, there's a lot of kids. There are a lot of kids around. I'm like, Katie. She's like,
3: I don't believe in social cursing. I mean, really, it's the same, the F word is the same thing as sex. It would be like saying, mother.
0: When I was doing it, I didn't think about it at all. But when you stopped me, then I was like,
1: I was trying to be aware. I wasn't judged. I was like, hey, there's some kids right behind you.
0: Mm-hmm.
1: And then my friend Sal, he doesn't know when he cusses. He just doesn't know.
0: It just comes out.
1: And I'm like, dude, my kids are going to be, I know Eli and Ava, they hear it all the time, but then Ezra, and he's like, I think it takes about 2 F words for he's like, got you. He's like, I did? I'm like, come on. And he talks loud, and there's always kids around. I'm like, dude, like all the time.
0: Rain it in.
1: Yeah, rain it in a little bit.
0: Just a little bit. Is your mom's a cusser, isn't she, Matt?
5: Big time.
0: Yeah.
5: Yeah. She's done in the fellowship hall at church. Yeah. I'm like, mom.
0: Mm-hmm.
1: My mom, I've heard my mom cuss 2 times, and she was quoting somebody in her entire life.
0: You know the time she's cussed?
1: Yes. That's how little she cusses. She does not cuss.
0: Wow.
1: And it was her quoting something. She's like, and then he said, you said it. We're like, even hearing her whisper, we're like, mother, no, you're innocent. But she doesn't cuss. So, I mean, if we say like fart around her, she's like, oh, well, there's a better way. She lives it. She's not a hypocrite. Okay. She's like, She gets up people. And I'm just like, yeah.
5: Yeah, my mom does a fellowship hall at church. She said it to the pastor's wife.
1: What'd she say?
5: F word. F-word.
1: What was the context?
5: She was talking about 50 Shades of Grey.
1: At church, as one
5: is we had gone to lunch after, and the pastor's wife was there. My mom was talking about 50 Shades of Grey, and like, the F word was part of the conversation.
1: Okay, your mom's hilarious.
0: This is why we love her so much.
1: Let's go to Carla. Carla, tell us about the time you cussed in an embarrassing situation.
6: It was a Zoom meeting with work. I work from home, and I have a pet potbelly pig, and she decided she wasn't going to leave the office. So I thought I was muted, and it was a straight-up screaming match with her and some F-bombs to drop. My supervisor's like, Carla, we can hear you. I was like, oh, great.
0: Oh, okay. Sorry about that.
3: We have a lot of Zoom calls that people curse on all the time.
1: I'm sure.
3: All the time.
1: They don't know they're muted.
5: Yeah, our standards here, though.
3: Yeah, that's not muted. True. We know we're not muted.
1: Oh, no, yeah. Like, our meetings, like, I'd be like, ooh, I don't care, but I think if somebody didn't know us, we're in there like, this is not professional.
0: Yeah.
6: Right, exactly. So and how to explain it, too, afterwards. Mm-hmm. Was the
1: no, it's
6: part.
1: My pot-belly pig I was screaming at.
0: Seriously.
6: It's not like my kids screaming or anything. It's my pig. Don't
1: like,
6: worry.
1: Like,
6: you know?
1: Carla, it's getting worse with your pot-belly pig story. That's funny.
6: What's I love you guys. Have a good day.
0: Oh, right, bye. Thanks. You too.
1: For me, it's happened many times. So many jokes around too much. But I remember the one where, like, my butthole was, like, whoosh, like, so tight. Because after I did it, I was at lunch in high school. And I was telling jokes and stuff. And it was, like, the worst.
0: When you get on a roll, it's hard to stop.
1: And people are laughing. Yeah. And it's like, F. And then the
3: especially
1: F.
3: if you're drinking.
0: That, too.
1: Well, this was high school.
0: Yeah, high school.
1: I mean, it was... I had a lot of whole milk or whatever, but and they were rolling, and then all of a sudden I was, you know, people were across from me in my, you know, and we're sitting at the lunch table, and all of a sudden I see everyone's like face go, and like, but I was on a roll like, and this F. It was like, Mr. Pike, principal standing behind me. I was like, how long you been there? Long enough. Come with
0: heard
1: me.
0: It all.
1: Come with me.
0: Oh no.
1: And he talked to me about using. He said, I heard like I stood there for two minutes. I'm like, where are my
0: and
1: friends not paying attention?
0: Anything?
1: They were laughing. I don't think they were just like not. They do came up with that Mr. Deed sneakiness.
0: They have also the eagle ears. You know, they can hear it all.
1: Mm-hmm. Yeah, and I was like, dang. Mm-hmm. Like, right in front of the principal. But, Jason, besides on the air, risking our livelihood, what else?
3: Mm-hmm. Church.
0: Yeah.
1: Oh, church. Yeah. Mm-hmm.
3: Yeah, well, remember when I had the lunch with Jonathan?
0: Yes.
3: My fear, the whole, anytime I see him, the whole time, I'm concentrating hard not to cuss. But something happens, I do. I said something at that lunch where I'm like, oh, sorry about that.
1: Yeah.
3: And he's like, oh, that's fine.
0: I think you said people.
1: I think you said I want to wear your skin or something.
3: Yeah.
1: Like, oh, did I say that out loud?
0: The
1: I was thinking
0: you
1: it.
0: Said at the lunch, like cursing's the least of the problems.
1: Yeah. I want to touch you, like all this weird stuff.
0: You are my Taylor Swift.
5: You are my Taylor Swift. Was what came to mind.
0: Yeah.
5: That's definitely creepy.
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9: Keeping eyes now over towards town. A little bit of congestion over on Augusta Road southbound. Slowing down there, getting past Old Augusta Road, getting down towards Interstate 95, picking up from there once you've moved past the interstate into Port Wentworth. And also taking a look towards town on I-516 eastbound. Slowing down there, passing Veterans Parkway towards Abercorn Street. Another traffic update in minutes. I'm Zach Grizzle.
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1: It's time for Jared and Katie's quick draw game. Matt's the reigning champion, and he's going through round two of playing us all. And now he's taking on Jason Goodman for the second time this go around. And the way the game works is that we'll name or we'll say a sentence or a question. You know, name a pro team that's name starts with a D.
2: Dodgers.
3: Dolphins, yep. I was going to say.
1: And if you say Dolphins, I'd give you credit. More credit because NFL is better than baseball.
3: All right. Thank you. I will say this. I was in the room while the caller was calling in, and the first caller, of course, chose Matt. And Matt said, okay, you're the second caller. You've got Jason. And she goes, oh, shh. And I'm like,
2: She's well, real thrilled.
1: So, Amanda, you're happy you called in first?
4: Yes, definitely.
3: And I agree with her.
4: No, thanks, Jason.
3: It's fine. I know he's better. He's better than everybody.
1: Yeah, so far. Tanya, are you very, very depressed? You have Jason.
0: Sorry,
1: for you?
0: Tanya.
5: No, I'm not depressed. I'm not depressed.
0: Oh, okay.
2: Hype him up.
0: You will be.
2: Yeah, no pressure.
5: Oh, no.
1: All right. Hold on one second.
3: Where's the kindness thing?
0: I know, sorry.
1: She said not on the air. She said not on the air. She said off the air should be kind. Mm-hmm. All right, Katie, first to four wins.
0: All right, are you keeping score?
1: Yep.
0: Okay, good. Whew, can't do two things at once. All right.
1: I'm going to put four down for Matt and zero for Jason.
0: I like to keep this top secret. Okay, you guys ready?
1: Yep.
0: All right. Name something you might put in a smoothie starting with the letter C.
2: Celery?
1: One, two. Your mic broken, Capricorn. Jason.
2: Capricorns. Oh, boy.
3: I don't know.
1: I'm a Capricorn. You're gonna put me in a smoothie?
3: I almost said cat, but
1: that would have been better.
2: Oh, yeah, the C.
0: Oh, that the C. The better. C we're gets them every time.
2: We're back.
1: Then okay. Capricorn.
0: Could have said carrots or,
2: yeah.
0: I mean.
1: Celery's not even a good answer, to be honest, but I mean.
0: A smoothie, what else like a juice.
1: In? Yeah.
3: Ugh. Carrots? What else?
0: You could put carrots in there. You could put cranberries.
1: Cake.
0: You could put. In a smoothie.
2: Cake. Smoothie.
1: Coke.
0: Chocolate ice cream.
3: Yeah.
0: I don't know.
1: Cherries.
0: Cherries. Mm-hmm. That's a good one.
1: Mm-hmm. Yeah. Mm-hmm. There's many much.
0: Could put cantaloupe. That might be weird, cantaloupe? But you could.
1: You could.
0: Okay.
1: You could put cream.
0: Cream.
1: Mm-hmm. Yeah.
0: That's a good one, too. Do we need to keep going?
3: No, shut up.
1: Right. But Capricorn's a great answer.
0: That was good.
1: It just came in too late.
2: Yeah. Just a second quicker.
0: All right. Tanya, are you depressed yet?
1: Yeah, let's go to Tanya. Hold on. Tanya, when he said Capricorn, you're thinking, boy, this is going great. Mm-hmm.
5: Nope, still cheering him on.
0: Oh, good. Oh,
1: you said nice. Candy corn, that would have worked.
0: You could have.
1: We just accepted it. All right, mm-hmm. Hold on a second.
0: Yeah. Okay. Next question. Name something you might see in a bedroom, starting with the letter S.
2: Sheets.
1: Samsung. All right, he said sheets.
0: Sheets and Samsung.
3: Like the TV.
1: Oh.
0: Uh-huh.
1: Yeah. Because Matt was first.
0: Mm-hmm. And it's a better answer.
1: Yeah, it's a better answer.
0: Sheets.
1: Mm-hmm. Two nothing. But that was quick, though,
0: yes,
1: Jason.
0: Yes, it was. Good job. All right.
1: Sagittarius! Dude, all the signs.
2: I'll say that.
1: Snakes!
0: Good. Snakes in the bedroom. Mm-hmm. Name a television show that starts with the letter B.
2: Big Brother.
1: One.
3: I'm not even going to try.
1: He did a double B.
3: I mean, I can't even do it.
2: No, you don't like when I show off.
3: Breaking Bad. So quick.
1: He did a double B. He double B'd you.
3: This is like song pop for Matt.
1: It is.
0: Yeah.
1: That's what I'm saying. After a certain amount of time of beating all of us, we just have to like let him take a week off or something.
0: Yeah. We're going to have
1: to. And let the dummies battle it out.
0: Yes. Okay.
1: 3-0. Jason, you got the next four right. I'm going to put a lot of money on this bet that you're going to get the next four right.
0: Name something you might see in a museum. Starting with the letter F.
2: Frames.
1: You said frames?
0: Frames and Frankenstein.
3: It could have been the House of Horrors Museum.
1: It could have been.
0: Okay. You're the judge on this one, Jared.
1: Oh, I'm the judge for the whole game?
0: Yeah.
1: Oh, my gosh.
0: There's only one judge. I mean, I'm the question.
3: Can I just say one thing?
1: Yes. So
3: It's Halloween time.
0: Mm-hmm.
3: And it's you can see the House of Horror Museum.
1: I've been to the... wax, what's it called?
0: Yeah. Madame Tussauds.
1: No, not Madame Tussauds. I just said the wrong thing.
0: Which
1: not
0: one?
1: Not wax. It's the, oh my God, believe it or not. Ripley's.
0: Okay, yeah.
1: And it's all the odd things. They had a Frankenstein in there.
0: Frankenstein was in there?
1: I have to give a better answer. Not great.
0: Then the frames?
2: And that was first?
1: Frames?
0: Yeah, frames. Like every plaque
2: every
0: you see
2: picture
0: in there
2: has a frame. Every picture is frame.
1: Point goes to Jason.
2: Okay. I didn't think Jason was first.
3: It doesn't matter.
0: No, he wasn't first.
3: It doesn't matter. It was a better answer, as Jared said. And it's Halloween time. You got to give me credit for that.
0: I don't.
1: It was seasonal.
3: It doesn't matter.
0: You're not one of the judges. I know.
2: They don't change the museum based on the season.
1: The ones I go to.
0: I don't think those are really called museums.
3: But it's an answer for the season.
6: Okay.
1: Tis the season.
6: Yeah.
0: Okay, that's going to come back to bite you, just so you know.
3: What else did I have?
0: No. Fossils?
3: No, what else did I have? It's going to bite me. I mean, at least I would have lost.
1: Or I like that he said something specific. Okay. Thank you. Thing instead of just like a general thing. But, Matt, you do have an argument, which you could probably win in a court of law.
6: Yeah.
3: He liked the answer better. Here.
0: Yeah. He would have won with anybody else on the program.
1: Yeah.
0: Okay, next question. Name something you order at a restaurant starting with the letter T.
6: T.
1: T. Ah, Matt was first.
0: Mm-hmm.
1: T.
0: There it is.
1: All right.
0: Okay.
1: Congratulations, Matt.
3: Thank you. So nerve-wracking with him.
7: It's okay if you're not a morning person. Be crabby.

0: Okay. Hot 98.3, it's Jared and Katie in the morning.
1: Something happened at a wedding that Jared said, well, he was DJing. Something happened at that wedding he was DJing that he said he has never seen nor heard ever at any other wedding.
0: Yeah, I did the whole shebang, Katie. It was the play the music for walking down the aisle. That part stresses me out.
2: Oh, yeah, it does. Yeah.
0: And they're like, all right, this is for them, and this is for the groom, this the groomsmen, this is for the bridesmaids, this is for the grandparents, this is for the mom.
2: You have to say the name right.
0: Yeah, well, this time they didn't have an intro of the names. It was just as they came out, I had to switch the song. During ceremony.
1: Very serious.
0: Yes, and the lighting of the candle. Make sure you don't play it too loud. And
2: that part. Oh, God.
0: I'm like, ugh. And like, can we get to the reception?
1: Mm-hmm.
0: And so all that was, and it was a beautiful wedding. It was a more religious wedding than I've been to even at our church because the first 2 hours was only Christian music.
1: Ugh. Oh, really?
0: Yeah.
2: Not Christian rock.
1: At the reception?
0: So they had the ceremony like leading up for as people were coming in, Christian music.
1: Okay.
0: Then all the songs for people coming down the aisle or whatever, Christian music.
1: Okay.
0: Then even for like the grandparents, the family coming in, it was Christian music. And then their cocktail hour, which they didn't have any, it was
1: a dry
0: wedding, it was a very specific list. It was just all Christian music.
1: Oh, wow.
2: Can I ask you?
0: Jason would have been there working out.
1: He would have.
2: Boom. It was Christian music that was like, the Summit would play when you saw.
0: Yeah.
2: I mean, it was?
0: Yeah.
2: Oh my gosh, I was partying.
1: Not like rock, though.
0: No. It was more like kind of softer. Type,
2: but they don't really have softer.
1: No. You're more like
2: Christian rock.
1: Yeah.
0: It wasn't Christian rock, but something you would hear.
2: Was it Bethel music?
0: I have no idea.
1: Bethel?
0: You know more of this than I do.
1: Music? That's what it's called, Bethel music?
2: Or Passion?
0: I don't know. It's like, God is great. Jesus.
2: What?
1: You raise me up.
0: Oh, no, I wish.
1: No. I like that song.
0: I would have loved that.
1: Yeah,
0: didn't have
1: I like that one.
0: And so the reception, I'm like, all right. Then I looked at the reception, and the bride was great. I mean, it was very organized. Very organized.
2: I have somebody was drunk.
0: I want to talk about something. I
1: know. That is 100% true.
0: I want to talk about something tomorrow, Katie, about something different to get your thoughts on this, but okay. I won't save it for tomorrow. Okay, and so I looked at the reception playlist. It's like Timberlake. I mean, you know, but no cussing. No inappropriate. No WAP, of course.
1: Of course
0: Nothing inappropriate.
1: No Genuine Pony.
0: No, none of that. Okay. I mean, no Drake, really. I mean, but if it was all like clean, but like hits. I mean, there's like Whitney Houston on there. There was like good stuff on there. And so they come back. They come back in and they're going to do their first dance.
1: Uh-huh.
0: And they're going to do the father-daughter dance and all that stuff. And so they're like queued up. And I did appreciate the wedding planner. Like in the note, she's like, cut off at a minute and a half. Like,
1: that is organized.
0: No one wants to see somebody dance with their mom for 5 minutes. It's too long.
2: It's awkward.
1: And also, the people who are dancing don't want to dance that long either.
0: Because, you know, it's the first time you've danced with your mom as an adult.
1: Right,
0: you know?
1: Yeah.
0: So it's
2: very
0: like,
2: awkward.
0: Okay.
1: Like, no thanks.
0: And so, and she even looked at me earlier. So I go ahead. I was like, on to the next one. And they went right. Okay, all that went great. So I felt good about that. Then they did the speeches. And so they came over and they used the microphone I had. And they had toast, people doing toast, all that. And I was like, all right, they were done. Like, all right, let's start the reception. 85% of the people walked out immediately, never came back. The most people that I saw dancing during reception were two people, and they were little kids.
1: What?
0: And I don't know
2: was
0: if you were...
2: Was it DJ?
0: I think it was me.
1: It might have been you.
0: I started immediately right into the music, and like some people were like standing around, like the younger people were standing around, and then they walked out, and I'm like, are people confused?
1: Huh.
0: So I was literally in there DJing a wedding, this huge like chapel area.
1: Yeah.
0: Nobody in there.
2: What was your first song?
0: It was some huge hit. It was her playlist. It wasn't mine.
1: Yeah.
0: I mean, it was like, play this playlist. It was like Justin Timberlake or Bruno Mars. It was like Bruno Mars or something.
1: Yeah.
0: It was a good song. It had the Cha-Cha Slide. I remember the Cha-Cha Slide, and there was like one girl doing it that was like seven.
1: Oh.
0: And then like the people kind of standing off to the side were kind of like doing it like with each other like in the corner.
1: But like they didn't want to be on
0: the dance floor. But they were on the dance floor. But like just standing there. The bride came to me after like she walked out and to do some stuff. She came to me after I was DJing the reception for 15 minutes. She goes, if you want to go home now, you can. And I was like, I don't know. She's like, I don't know what just happened.
1: Did people leave or they went into a dip? They left.
0: Most people didn't even wait for them
1: to cut the cake?
0: They did that first. I think it's confused everybody.
1: Oh. Because that's like the sign.
0: Cut the cake, then did the toast. So I think people were like, and then so the wedding started at 2, so at this time it's 4.
1: Okay.
0: So I think people were like, and they already had the food. They already had all the stuff. They did the dances. They did I guess people made it know there was a reception afterwards. The reception was only like.
2: Aren't they always a reception?
0: It's supposed to be an hour and a half, but they were running a little bit behind. So it was only going to be like an hour. I mean, I would stay longer if they wanted me to, but everyone left. She's like, I don't know. I said, I've never seen this in my entire life. Nobody danced.
1: And the
0: Nobody.
1: Bride had to come to you and say, I don't know what happened.
0: She's like, I don't know what happened.
2: Did you think that
0: she didn't care though? She's like, we're ready to go. We're going on a honeymoon.
1: Guess, but still.
0: I think she was a little bummed by it. She was super nice.
2: Do you think two things? One is because it was a dry wedding, people only dance when they've been drinking a little bit.
1: Yes,
2: that's big time. People only go out there.
1: The time, 2 o'clock is hard. 2 o'clock is hard for that time.
0: Yeah, and then the reception I think was supposed to start at 3:30. So, you know, then it started at 4.
1: Mm-hmm.
0: So you've already been there 2 hours.
1: Yeah.
0: You've got there early, about 2.5 hours. I think people are ready to go. I don't. And half the, it was a smaller wedding, maybe like 100 people.
1: Mm-hmm.
0: I think half of them were like older.
1: Okay.
0: Like old, not, you know, like parents and grandparents. So I didn't expect them to dance. And then the younger group, they probably had like maybe 20 of their friends, maybe.
2: Mm.
0: Like younger people. Because there's a younger couple. And
2: that's amazing.
3: Wow.
0: And so I was like, are you sure? They already paid me. I'm like, are you sure?
1: You're sure.
0: And they're like, yeah. So like, I can turn the music off right now. Yep. And I'm like, I kind of feel bad. She's like, I don't know. So our party bus is on the way. It's all good. She was like, I think people got confused and everyone
2: party
0: just left.
2: Bus.
1: Yeah, what's party bus for?
0: They're doing something afterwards.
2: Okay,
0: I don't know.
2: That's what the problem was. They would have thought that the party bus is going to be the reception.
1: Mm-hmm.
2: You have a party bus. You're leaving to go to a reception.
0: Maybe. I mean, the party bus was, I think, for like just their close friends.
1: I would think.
0: But that was starting at the end of the reception.
1: Yeah.
0: But it's a little confusing. I guess it's a little confusing.
1: Yeah.
0: But I was like, I guess the money stays the same.
1: I guess, but
0: I felt bad too, though. I was like, this whole time I'm waiting to actually hear like music I like.
1: Uh-huh.
0: And I play like 3 songs. She's like, yeah, I think everyone left. I'm like, okay.
1: Matt, you DJ weddings. Has that ever happened to you?
3: Not in that situation. There has been times that, especially if it's a dry wedding, people don't stay as long.
1: Uh-huh.
3: And there's been times where maybe the bride and groom take a lot longer to take photos than I think the guests are anticipating. And then if you don't have appetizers, they'll leave because they're hungry.
1: That's 100% true.
0: Well, they had good food there.
1: They did.
0: Yeah.
3: So if there's food, I mean, but that's normally the situation. Either it's dry and they've had to wait too long and so they want to leave early.
1: Mm-hmm.
3: But I've never had a wedding at 2.
0: I think the mistake they made, they could have easily set up tables in the chapel with the food, had it all in one room. All the food and stuff was in another room.
1: Yeah,
0: so it was like cocktail hour. Everyone gets back up and goes back out.
3: Yeah.
0: And everyone comes back in for the dances. Then people are like, oh, I want to go get something to drink, you know, the alcohol, get something to drink and make some more snacks. I have to go back out. So it was just everything was, and you couldn't see the other room. It was like, once you're out of the room, you can't see the chapel.
1: Yeah, that probably
0: the nice church, though. And the
3: but they weren't doing like a, was there like a sit down dinner at any point?
0: No, it's like kind of like a, I had like a buffet from the cocktail hour, like light hors d'oeuvres, and people did that. But
3: people would stick around for a meal, but not just snacks.
0: And I've been to like a million LDS or Church of Jesus Christ, Mormon, whatever you want to call it, receptions.
1: Mm-hmm.
0: People stay and dance all the time, but it's always in like one room. They're not leaving. Yeah, we do the polka and then onward Christian soldiers.
1: The Macarena, but like keep your hands to yourself.
0: And you have to be 10 feet apart. It's kind of awkward. But, so I was like, okay. And so I started.
3: Interesting.
1: Yeah, if the bride's cool with
0: I'm doing it, I'm like,
1: I guess.
3: Yeah, it's what she wants.
1: Yeah.
0: She's like, she was gone before I was.
2: But she had to go on the party bus. So I'm wondering if since the wedding party who is maybe going to the party bus left, everybody's like,
1: we don't
2: want to party here by ourselves.
1: Yeah.
0: Right. Oh, well, at that point, she's like, it's over. Like she told people, all right, nice to see you. Okay, we're leaving. Because the party bus was supposed to be here at 5. And so at 4:15, 4:20, she was like, not because the party bus is on the way, but she's like, the good news, the party bus is already on the way because it had to be there at 4:45 anyway to be ready to pick them up.
1: And you have no idea what they did after.
0: Nope.
2: Huh? And then they weren't drinking. Why get a party bus?
0: Maybe.
1: Oh, that's
0: I don't
1: too.
0: Know. I don't know. I'm not saying they don't drink, just the wedding didn't have.
2: Or maybe they're like, even we hate this wedding.
1: Let's go.
2: We're going on the party bus.
1: I need something to drink right now. Thank
3: they
1: you.
3: They were whispering in everyone's ears, just leave.
1: It was good. Just leave.
3: And then they saw you, they're like, we don't know what happened.
0: What?
4: We get it. You're on your way to work. You missed some of Jared and Katie.
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1: Time for Jared and Katie's pop quiz. The way the game works, we have five pop culture questions, 60 seconds on the clock. You get more right than Katie. You do win $100. Katie on the year has 174 wins against only four losses. Matt, who's playing today?
2: We've got Sherry. She's a soon-to-be first-time grandma.
1: All right, Sherry, do you have any questions about the game?
3: I do not.
1: All right, if you get stuck, you can pass. If there's time remaining, go back to ones you passed on. Here we go. Question number one is multiple choice. This iconic rock band said before their show at the Sphere recently that they aren't like other entertainers to influence you with BS. Is that Metallica, the Rolling Stones, or Aerosmith?
3: Metallica.
1: Yes. True or false, Ella Langley's Choosin' Texas is back at number one on the Billboard Hot 100.
3: That is true.
1: Incorrect. How old, this is multiple choice, how old is Leonardo DiCaprio's current girlfriend, Victoria? 26, 27, or 28?
3: 26.
1: Incorrect. This Crank That rapper is teasing a potential presidential run in 2028.
3: Pass.
1: What movie is this from? Movie franchise is this from? What's the movie franchise?
3: Halloween.
1: Yes. This Crank That rapper is teasing a potential presidential run in 2028.
3: Let's see. Presidential rappers. Sounds like something Drake would do.
1: All right, and incorrect. All right, hold on 1 second.
2: Drake can't.
1: He's from Canada.
2: Yeah.
1: You can't do that when you're from Canada?
2: No. Not an option.
1: No. He would be fantastic. Actually, I don't think he would be good at all.
2: I don't think at all.
1: No, totally. I disagree with myself. Oh, Katie's what? In here. The score to beat is 2.
0: Oh, all righty.
1: Matt, your prediction for Katie?
2: I like how he, all five.
0: He looks at me like,
1: I'm going to look her over once.
2: There's always one that I'm teetering on.
0: All right.
2: Because sometimes when they're not obvious, you just surprise me and get it. And sometimes when they're obvious, you're like, I don't know.
1: Like, I have no idea.
0: Matt, let me be completely transparent here. Mm-hmm. I surprise myself.
1: There you go.
0: Yeah.
1: All right, score to beat is 2. Here we go. Question number one is multiple choice. This iconic rock band said before their show at the Sphere recently, they aren't like other entertainers who influence you with BS. Is that Metallica, the Rolling Stones, or Aerosmith?
0: Metallica.
1: Yes. True or false, Ella Langley's Choosin' Texas is back at number one on the Billboard Hot 100.
0: False.
1: Correct. How old, multiple choice, is Leonardo DiCaprio's current girlfriend, Victoria? 26, 27, or 28?
0: She's 28.
1: Yes. This Crank That rapper is teasing potential presidential run in 2028.
0: Soulja Boy.
1: Yes. Tell him. What movie franchise is this from for all five?
0: Halloween.
1: Yes. All five. Way to go, Katie.
2: Nice.
1: All right.
0: Ooh.
1: No ding from Jason on the
4: line. I did. You turned it down.
0: You did.
1: No excitement from you at all.
0: I didn't get a dinger?
4: I did. He turned it down.
0: Can I get another dinger? Just one?
4: Adds it up.
0: Yeah.
1: All five.
0: Thank you.
4: I usually do 3 in a row when you do all five.
1: You got all five.
0: Ding, ding, ding, ding, ding, ding.
1: Winner, winner, winner. All right, let's recap.
0: Let it be known. I do 3.
1: Three dings.
4: I'll do a half of one.
1: Half a ding.
0: I will ding it thrice.
1: Yes. His nickname in college, half a dinger. All right, let's recap the questions. This iconic rock band said before their show at the Sphere, this is obviously a shot at Macklemore, we aren't here like other entertainers to influence you with BS. That is Metallica.
0: And every other band who has performed, who has anything to say about anything.
1: I think most don't go out there with a message.
0: No, I'm just saying, like, most will go, like, when you go to a concert, you see that they're, like, what they're all about for the most part.
1: Yeah.
0: Metallica's like, oh, we're too good. Oh, okay. Like, you
1: want people smart.
0: But you want people to buy your music. You want people to listen to you, whatever. But I think that's a shot at everybody. It's like, we're too cool.
1: I think there's a shot at people who say messages, which is, I think, a very small majority
0: or minority. I get what you're saying, but I also think that it's like, it's playing the we're too cool.
1: Yeah, I mean,
0: Metallica
4: deserves it. They sell out stadiums. Sure. They're packed. And the Sphere, which I've been to before to see Kenny Chesney.
0: Mm-hmm.
4: I like the Sphere. It's crazy. It's not... If I'm going to see a concert, I don't like to see it there.
0: I don't think I can handle it. I really don't.
4: There's a lot that you can get a little dizzy. But the thing is about it, I mean, it's unbelievable. The most futuristic thing I've probably ever seen. And they do some kind of Wizard of Oz thing there, too, where it's really cool. The witch is flying all over the place and things are dropping down. But it's such a distraction from the concert itself.
0: Yeah.
4: Like, you're paying attention to everything else. You forget about the actual concert. And that's what I don't like about it.
0: John Mayer just announced that he's doing a couple shows at the Sphere. And I think it's going to be really cool. I just feel, you know, like when you go to a regular show and you spend more time looking at the big screen than you do the person on the stage. I think that is what I would be doing.
1: I think I'd rather see the Wizard of Oz thing.
4: Mm-hmm. Yeah, me too.
1: That's where this immersive experience, you don't have to pay attention to somebody on stage necessarily.
0: You ever, like, go to the IMAX and you get feel kind of weird?
1: Sometimes. Especially if you're a little bit too close and it's really loud, you're like, oh my gosh.
0: And then your neck is up like this because you're trying to look at all of it.
1: Like, I want to see everything.
0: Yeah.
4: I mean, it is bizarre. You look at the thing, it is everywhere. It's very odd. Sometimes you don't even know where you are.
0: Mm-hmm. And then to be on drugs if you're there.
4: Oh, forget it.
0: There's no coming out of that.
1: No. I'll die in the Sphere.
5: There's a Sphere.
4: Some people have to take Dramamine before they go.
0: I believe it.
1: And I mentioned before, I think it's still going to be a thing. They're supposed to do like a mini version in New York or somewhere, or somewhere on the East Coast. Because I guess the guy who owns the Knicks is the one that's behind the Sphere in Vegas. So they want to have one where people can go on the East Coast.
0: Huh.
1: Like just a similar
4: That's interesting.
1: Setup.
4: The Sphere loses a bunch of money. It costs so much to operate and so much production and so much electricity that they still lose money.
1: Wow.
4: And not a little, a ton of money.
1: What's the point?
0: Why do they keep doing it?
4: I guess eventually they think they're going to make money.
1: Oh, yeah. At some point.
4: I mean, every concert that goes there practically sells out.
1: Yeah.
4: Every one of them. They had the Backstreet Boys there not too long ago. Every one of them.
1: No, I mean, it seemed like it would be a cool place to see something. All right, recapping pop quiz. Ella Langley's Choosing Texas is back at number one on the Billboard Hot 100. No, that's false. It's still Taylor Swift. Mm. What was the song again? Dang it, I just forgot.
4: I knew.
0: Nope.
1: No,
0: Patient Zero.
1: One. Patient Zero, that's right. It's about COVID. So it brought back a lot of memories, Patient Zero.
0: That song is growing on me. I knew it would, except for the sing thing that she does. That's the only part that I don't care for. But the rest of it I like.
1: Yeah, at first, I don't think you liked it, but. If you want to party with somebody who may know about the. It's 2 weeks in a row now for her to be number one.
5: Number one.
1: How old is Leonardo DiCaprio's current girlfriend, Victoria? She is 28.
0: What's he thinking?
5: Ancient.
1: Man, he must be close to death or something. He's like, I'll just stick with her.
4: I recently saw a photo that just came out of him. Did you see it? It was him walking around without a shirt on.
1: Yes.
4: And he's just like, any other guy is just like, not a great body.
1: No.
4: But it doesn't matter. He's so rich and famous. He could just do and eat whatever he wants.
1: And he's gone from dad bod to kind of having just a straight gut.
4: Yes.
1: In that one picture.
4: Yeah.
0: Is he on the beach?
1: Yeah. They're like 51-year-old Leonardo DiCaprio with his 28-year-old girlfriend.
4: And he doesn't care.
1: No.
0: He doesn't care. Oh, I do see it. Whatever.
1: Good for him.
0: The sun is unfair.
1: It is unfair.
0: The sun shows all the things.
1: Right. And it's not. Yeah, exactly. And he's like standing to the side. Like it's like side gut a little bit.
0: Also, I will say his shorts are too low.
1: Too low.
0: The shorts are too low. It shows like. Too much.
1: Right.
0: You know, if he just hiked him up just a little, I don't think we'd be having this conversation.
1: To your pubic region. We don't want to see that.
0: It's too much.
1: Yeah. But you're right. He don't care.
0: Mm-mm.
1: All right. This Crank That rapper is teasing a potential presidential run in 2028. Apparently, there's a very bizarre ranting post that he's going to run for president. That is Soulja Boy.
4: Hey, he's going to Superman those hoes.
1: That's right.
5: That'll be on his posters.
0: And people will vote for him.
1: Oh, he'd get votes.
0: Yeah.
1: Classic.
0: Did you play this at that wedding?
1: No.
0: Oh.
1: No.
5: Didn't have time.
1: Yeah. Didn't have time. The 15 minutes of DJing, they're like, everyone left. You can go. I'm like, thank you.
0: I would have played the song.
1: This is the first wedding I haven't done a lot or been to or done where it was like every song was pre-picked. Every single song.
4: Oh,
1: like,
4: really?
1: There wasn't like, oh, and you can add some. It was all curated. I think for time too. It was timed out like where it was supposed to end at a certain time, and this is how long the playlist is.
0: Mm-hmm.
1: Just play what's on there in the same order.
0: We're done.
1: Okay, makes it easy for me, and even easier when you end it 45 minutes early.
0: Yeah.
1: And then what movie franchise is this from? It is Halloween.
4: Stand the test of time, that movie, and it was way under budget. But when you look back on it, it is a little bit interesting because it's like everything they do is not real life.
0: No.
4: The girl sees the guy, Michael Myers, in her backyard with a knife and a mask and between the clotheslines. It's like, at that point, wouldn't you call the cops?
0: Yes.
1: That's my easier way.
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7: Taking a look at a bit of congestion this morning over on Augusta Road southbound. You're slowing down there, getting past Old Augusta Road, down towards Interstate 95, picking up, though, once you pass the interstate, heading south through Port Wentworth, and then also delays over towards Georgetown on Abercorn Street eastbound, slowing down there, passing Ogeechee Road over towards Veterans Parkway. Another traffic update in minutes. I'm Zach Grizzle.
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2: Oh, you mix it up today. I like that.
3: Keep us on our toes.
1: That's kind of like The Wicked Witch in The Wizard of Oz a little bit.
2: I love it. This is today's movie. Movie number 8 is the original Halloween 1978 with Jamie Lee Curtis.
4: The music gets you.
5: Halloween night. A small American town. 15 years ago.
6: I spent 8 years trying to reach him, and then another 7 trying to keep him locked up because I realized that what was living behind that boy's eyes was purely and simply evil.
4: I think it's the movie, the music. It's the music
1: does.
2: It does.
4: It's throughout the whole movie, not just that part right there, saying the slow parts, everything.
2: Mm-hmm. No, and the movie.

0: He just walks. He knows I'm going to eventually catch him with my walk.
1: Uh-huh. And then they go. They'll run from one house and go into another house where they're trapped.
2: And then always fall down.
1: Yeah. Oh, yeah.
2: Always fall down.
1: There was, I forgot in the trailer, and then, you know, I've seen it a million times, but the first time they have, like, an interaction, Jamie Lee Curtis, they're at the top of the stairs, and he, like kind of pushes her, and she falls over the railing, hurts her ankle, gets out of the house, and then runs right to a neighbor's house. Let me in! Let me in! And he's just walking. I'm coming. Yeah. I'm going to get you, bud.
2: That would be me, though, with the ankle. Yeah. That would 100% be me.
1: Yeah, it would be. Hey, I didn't know the stairs were here. Yeah.
0: he gets shot, like, 18 times at the end, and then all of a sudden you see him jump off or something.
1: Yeah. No, I mean, I think they made, like, 20 different movies. But some nugs that we've shared before, but there's some different ones today. We know the mask was a $2 William Shatner mask.
0: Yeah.
1: The crew bought a Captain Kirk mask, widened the eye holes, and painted it white. It's become the most recognizable faces. $300,000 budget became one of the most profitable independent films of all time. And John Carpenter's score changed horror, Jason. You're right. The iconic theme is just, he did it in a few days. It's a 5/4 piano rhythm. The most famous horror motifs ever. Motif.
2: Who? Motif.
1: Famous horror motif.
0: Motif.
2: Like genre.
1: Yeah.
0: Is it motive?
2: Is that motif? Like, isn't that like genre?
1: Yeah, it's like, yeah, kind of, yeah. Mm-hmm.
0: Matt, tell me you've seen Halloween.
3: No.
0: Oh my God.
4: Come on, man. Come on.
2: Even I've seen this one.
4: Come on, man.
2: But only once.
3: It's old.
2: It's old.
0: It stands the test of time for sure. Really good.
1: You'll be like, ooh, the whole time. And I do like this. It invented the modern slasher formula. Point of view shots, the final girl, suburban dread, and the unstoppable killer all became a genre staple. Halloween, then it became Jason, then mm-hmm. it became Freddy Krueger. Mm-hmm. You know, like where there's always like one woman that they're trying to save.
0: Well, I would say Scream's the same
1: the
0: way.
1: The Scream, yep.
0: It's always the girl at the end. And you know which one is going to be saved. It's the star girl, and she's the one that's not going to get killed.
1: Yeah, every time. And it works.
2: Do you want another little nug?
1: I love nugs.
2: For all of my Real Housewives of Beverly Hills fans, Kyle Richards was also in the original Halloween. She played Lindsay.
1: Who's Kyle? I'm sorry.
2: Kyle Richards is from Real Housewives.
1: She was in it?
2: Uh-huh. She played Lindsay. There's your nug.
1: That's a good nugget.
2: There's your nug.
0: She probably got paid nothing.
2: I'm sure. Well, 1987, I don't even know how old she would have been.
1: I don't think Jamie Lee Curtis, both her parents were famous, but I don't think she got paid much for that. I mean, the budget was $300,000 total.
0: So. Yeah, and also it's such a low budget. It was supposed to be in the fall, and it wasn't fall, so they would get leaves, put them all over the yard, and then when they had change scenes, they would rake up the leaves, put them back in the bags, and throw. I would hate that.
1: I know.
0: Oh, yeah. What a job.
1: you're on leaf duty.
2: Yeah. Kyle Richards played one of the kids that was babysat by Jamie Lee Curtis.
1: Oh, interesting.
2: So she was little. Oh, but
1: that's a good nug right there.

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2: There was pure chaos in Jason Goodman's neighborhood, and I'll tell you why Jason Goodman was so giddy about it. That's next with Jared and Katie in the morning.

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1: We're getting a flurry of texts last night. We got a flurry of texts last night from Jason Goodman. And pure chaos in his neighborhood. Police were everywhere. People were running through people's yards. And I think, I don't know, some craziness going on. Criminals everywhere in the ghetto that Jason lives in.
0: And Jason was right in the middle of it all.
1: And it was giddy.
2: Yes. Yeah, I sent you videos of some of it.
0: Uh-huh.
1: I don't know, I watched him.
0: We watched him.
1: He's like, this is the best thing ever.
0: You're like, something bad's happening.
1: So what happened?
2: Well, I was on my... First of all, I picked up Everly from soccer, and then Everly gets a text, I guess, and she says, Dad, there's somebody that did something really bad running through the neighborhood. I'm like, Everly, okay. What, one of your friends pushed somebody? She goes, no. The police are everywhere in the neighborhood. There's a bunch of cop cars. I'm like, okay. When you get a story from Everly, you don't know exactly what's going on. Maybe a medical emergency, mm-hmm. something like that.
0: Can I stop you for just one second?
2: Sure.
0: Just to remind you, this is coming from the same person who used AI to place killers in his home and sent the photos to his wife and thought about sending it to his daughter. So I wonder where she gets it.
3: She can't be yours.
1: Can't be. That's a great point.
0: There's never been a stronger link that she's yours.
1: Right.
2: So
1: it's a made up story.
2: She calls one of her friends on FaceTime in the backseat, and she's another girl her age. And she's like, yeah, I was doing our, they all have scooters, these big adult scooters. Mm-hmm. And I was scooting.
1: Yeah,
2: and a police came up to me and said, hey, have you seen a guy wearing a black sweatshirt, dressed in all dark, going this way? And they said no, and said, please go home and lock all your doors.
0: Oh.
1: I'm like, jeez.
2: Okay, these kids are ridiculous.
0: That's scary. It is.
2: Then I get a group text saying, hey, did you hear something's going on in our neighborhood? Then I was like, huh, what's this all about? Then I get another text, there's police everywhere. I'm like, our neighborhood? I'm like, I can't believe it. I thought, like, what? What is going on?
0: They said there's no crime here.
1: Yes.
0: Ever.
3: I never get past the guards.
2: I never seen it. And so I'm like, ooh, this is going to be fun. So apparently we get home and I'm going down the main street. The main street is called County Line Road.
0: Mm-hmm.
2: And I see probably 7 police cars at one house. Not my neighborhood yet. My neighborhood you have to take a right into.
0: Mm-hmm.
2: And I'm like, what is, I just don't understand what's going on. Then I go down the road. There's cops everywhere down the road. I'm like, awesome. I'm like, this is so
1: perfect.
2: Awesome.
1: I need a beer.
0: Uh-huh.
2: So Everly's, what's going on? I'm like, probably nothing. Who knows? I don't want to scare her.
0: Probably
2: right?
0: Nothing.
3: I don't want to scare her now.
1: Now. Right.
2: Well, this is real life.
1: Yeah.
2: And I'm like, okay, this is awesome. So I go home and they said that the original text was somebody who could be armed and dangerous is running, that did something bad, is running through the neighborhood. They're trying to find him. They're searching for him, which I was like, awesome.
1: So I got my gun.
2: I went home. And we entered the house, dropped off Everly in the house with Carol, and I got my gun.
1: And went to a hotel.
2: I went and went out on patrol.
1: No.
0: You on patrol. Ow.
1: Okay. Yeah. Now the police feel unsafe.
3: I was a volunteer fireman. I know what I'm doing.
1: My dad's a pharmacy. They're like, that doesn't even make sense.
2: So I went on patrol, and I'm going up and down the streets. I'm passing by cops. The lights were so bright. I could barely... They had floodlights on everywhere. Those cop cars have floodlights on everywhere. And there's 2 separate sections, 2 neighborhoods connect to my house. So I'm driving all through the neighborhood to see if I can see anything. And I'm getting details because we have a Facebook group that has the neighborhood details. Mm-hmm. And they said that basically there is a crash at another house. A guy purposely, from what I hear, but the story keeps changing. And it looks like it had to be purposely because the house that had all the 7 police cars,
0: mm-hmm.
2: you would have to like stop and take a turn. It wasn't like just an accident. It wasn't like he drew diagonally into this house, turn, and he smashed through the house.
0: Oh,
1: this car? Mm.
2: Yes.
1: Oh, my gosh.
2: And apparently there were 2 people in the car. There was 1 girl in the car that may have been injured, uh-huh. and she got caught.
0: Okay.
2: Okay? The other guy ran out of the car and ran into the woods towards the neighborhood.
0: Oh.
2: So they're looking everywhere for this guy. And I don't really know what happened. I don't really know what he did. But originally it came out that he was armed. He was Ooh. Running around. And there's some door cams that got the guy that was running. So I'm on my cams and I'm just seeing like the past recording. There's cops all over the place, mm-hmm. all over the place. So I'm on control. And then all of a sudden the cops started following me. I'm like, uh-oh.
0: Who's this suspect?
3: We need to get back to this guy's bunker.
1: You're driving on Facebook with a loaded gun. When the whole everyone else is in their house.
2: They are. And then I hear the neighbor like rings the doorbell and I'm like, can I help you? He's like, your garage is still open. I'm like, that's okay. My dog's out there.
3: I want him to come in.
0: Oh, not the dog. Yeah, but what if?
2: He looks like an attack dog. Anyway, so I'm going all over the name. I'm going deep and down. Then I see like somebody that didn't get the message that's walking his dog through the neighborhood like, oh boy, what's going on? It's just some guy walking down the neighborhood. And
3: get in your house, save yourself. I'm on patrol.
1: I'll protect you.
2: So the cops and myself cased the neighborhood.
0: The cops and myself.
2: All right. Uh-huh. And that's when Josie sent me the call that came in on, there's that scanner call. And the call came in that it was a crash into the house. But then you kind of hear the cops going back and forth. And when I looked up the codes, they were like, at large, could be armed and dangerous, all that stuff. Mm-hmm. So I was just like, again, this is so cool. This is making my night, right?
3: Can I clear this house with you guys?
2: And then all of a sudden, a lot of the cops kind of left.
0: Oh.
2: I'm like, did they catch him? And it's going back on our group Facebook thing saying, they caught him. Oh. Wait a minute, they didn't catch him.
0: Oh, no.
2: No, they're still looking for him. He's at large. Lock your doors, all this stuff. So I noticed there was a lot of other cars in the neighborhood, all undercover cops. So maybe they leave, except for the one house that the guy crashed in. So maybe they leave to make it seem like they left because there's another kind of a dirt road in between our neighborhoods off the main road. And I see this like SUV go down there and all of a sudden, boom, this car lights up, floodlights come on everywhere. And I could tell they're searching with the floodlights through the woods. Mm. I mean, they were just everywhere. So yeah. The SUV... they were black. My car, SUV, black.
0: Oh, so you fit right in, man. Yeah, you fit right in.
1: Hello, brothers. You had a snow car and a patrol car all in one. You didn't even know it.
2: I immediately rushed home, darted into the house, got my flashlight to go searching through the woods.
0: Did you put on your police uniform?
2: I did.
0: No.
3: I don't know if you guys noticed my black car, but we're basically doing the same joke.
1: My car has four wheels. Your car has four wheels.
3: If you guys need to take a dinner break, I can hold it down for a few hours. I'm wearing tennis shoes.
2: So
1: I can run. Carol,
3: I can totally chase this guy down.
2: Yeah. Carol and Everly at home are completely terrified. Mm-hmm. They don't know what to do. I'm out and about trying to, you know, also find the guy. And
1: I'm sure that didn't add to their stress or anxiety that dad is gone with a loaded gun.
2: So I couldn't find this guy. I couldn't find the fugitive. God. So I went home. And I was just looking at the messages, and it was like, we got him. We didn't get him. We got him. Apparently, they never got the guy.
0: Oh.
3: What?
2: Mm. But, I mean, there's a ton of woods. I mean, there is.
3: Yeah.
2: This guy's through, I can't even, deep, deep woods possibly, uh-huh. you know? And from what I understand, he's still at large.
0: Oh.
2: But a lot of times the cops give up on the looking part, but there's a connection. Like, the girl knows who the guy is.
1: The car, yes, of course. They're going to get this guy. Seconds, yeah.
0: Of course.
2: But, yeah, it was real fun. It was awesome.
3: I'm going to tip Carol off as to what to get you for your birthday next year.
2: What?
3: Manhunt.
2: What is
0: What's manhunt?
3: A manhunt.
0: Oh.
3: Like an actual stage of manhunt. Let Jason go hunt
1: like an
3: somebody.
1: Experience.
0: Yeah.
3: I think this is clearly the most excited Jason's been in years.
0: Yes.
1: That's when you know you're in a wealthier neighborhood when something like this is exciting.
0: Yeah.
1: Every other neighborhood, you're like, oh no.
0: Oh no.
1: His the whole like, neighborhood. Yes.
2: Yeah. The neighborhood was terrified.
1: We get to see crime.
3: My neighborhood, it's like cops again.
1: Yeah. Another domestic disturbance.
2: The interesting thing is there is a whole debate on the Facebook group to hire 24-hour security. Like, you can hire patrols mm-hmm. that are 24 hours. They keep coming through the neighborhood. Right. They go through other neighborhoods, and they just to circle around the neighborhood.
0: Okay. Mm-hmm.
1: Just sounds like an overreaction.
0: It does.
1: That's a rich person overreaction.
3: Yeah, Jason lives there. We're good.
1: Yeah. You're like, excuse me.
3: We've got this handled.
1: I did this for free tonight?
3: If you guys want to pay me, I'll handle it.
1: What are
0: like the first time in how many years since you've been living there, and you guys are like, oh, that's it.
1: Yeah.
0: We need patrol.
1: One time something
2: besides
1: happened.
2: Besides when my alarm went off, and the back door was open, and they had a bunch of police that I had the video for.
1: Oh, yeah.
2: All the cameras with their guns out in my house, but I caused that.
0: Mm-hmm.
2: Never.
0: Yeah, never.
1: Mm-hmm. I mean, I'm not against, you know, if you want to feel safe, but it just seems like they wrecked on the outside of the neighborhood and ran into your neighborhood.
2: I know.
1: You're like, okay, now we got to have 24-hour patrol.
2: The only downside is I mean, crime can happen anywhere.
1: Yeah, of course.
2: The only downside is the only reason why they were in my neighborhood is from the house off the neighborhood.
0: Right.
2: And it was like, it's like we kind of got the aftermath. The only reason why the cops and the guys here is because they ran into the neighborhood.
0: You had the woods.
2: They it wasn't like
1: Porter Rich. Yeah. Mm-hmm.
2: And that was it. I saw the guy on a Ring cam that somebody posted.
1: Oh, really?
2: Yeah.
1: Oh, yeah. You sent that.
0: Yeah.
1: We saw that. Yeah.
2: No, I didn't. Did I send the guy?
1: You sent somebody. I saw a Ring cam.
0: With the cops in his yard.
1: Oh, the cops.
2: Oh, no, that was my Ring cam. That was one of my outside cameras.
1: That's camera six.
0: Duh.
1: He's like his command center. Turn to camera six, change the angle.
0: My favorite line is this. Jason goes, I couldn't find him, so I just went home.
1: Well, I'm off shift. My shift ended. It's time to go watch football.
3: You boys clock in. I'm going to clock out.
1: Yeah.

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2: Keeping eyes now over on Augusta Road southbound. You're slowing down there, getting past Old Augusta Road, down towards I-95, picking up speed once you move past the interstate, and then also congestion for you over towards Fuller on I-16 eastbound. Slowing down there a tad bit, getting past Fuller Parkway, exit 155, towards 95, exit 157. Another traffic update in minutes. I'm Zach Grizzle.
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0: morning. 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
1: Joining us in studio for local talent, we've got David Grogan performing Sweet Child of Mine by Guns N' Roses.
0: Well, whenever you're ready, you can go ahead, David.
2: All right.

0: All right. Excellent. What grade do you give David? A, B, C, D, or F? We'd love your feedback right now.
1: David, I give you an A. I thought your voice was awesome. I think that was the perfect song choice for you because it sounded so similar to me. I really enjoyed it. Your guitar playing
2: similar
1: was
2: to you.
1: Not to me, but... Yeah, their voices sounded similar.
2: Oh, like what?
1: To the song, to the original.
2: I know you've been doing shower songs.
0: But we're getting cocky now.
1: sweet gentleman. It's the same, exact same. No, I think you sounded very similar to the song, to the original song. And I really enjoyed it. Your guitar playing was awesome. A is what I give you.
0: Jason Goodman?
3: I have two grades. The first grade is going to be an A compared to how Axl Rose sounds now. Axl Rose sounds terrible now, and he could definitely fill in for Axl Rose in concert. Overall, I'm going to give him a B+. I thought on a couple of the high parts, it was a little squirrely, but that song is definitely hard to sing, and overall, he sounded right on key.
0: Yeah, I would say I didn't expect when your talking voice to your singing voice, mm-hmm. I was like, oh, he went, I mean, he's, okay, that's, he's going for it, which I really appreciate. I say guitar playing, A. Because there was a little pitchy stuff, one or two points of a very difficult song, I'd probably give that more of a C+, overall a B. Matt, what grade do you give?
4: I will go with a C. I really enjoyed the guitar, did not care for the vocals at all. Like, it felt gimmicky.
0: Okay.
1: I don't know how you can say that to somebody who served our country, but all right.
4: I think he can take it. He's tough.
0: Yeah. I think he hates America, so I'm hearing Matt. Okay. Anti-American. Let's go to Cody. Cody, what'd you hear? What grade do you give?
5: I give the man an A. Mainly, his guitar playing was really good, but his, like, I agree with Jason a little bit. The highs were a little iffy. Mm. I would bring it down, but I already said A. A is my answer.
0: A? Okay, great. Let's go to Joe. Joe, what grade do you give for local talent?
6: I give him an F.
0: Oh.
6: The singing was awful. Sounded worse than karaoke.
0: Okay. Mm.
3: Okay.
0: Joe, can I guess that you're from New England?
7: Whatever, Joe.
6: I'm not from New England. I'm from New York. We're a little better.
1: Oh, he's got something for everyone.
0: Is New York not considered New England?
3: No. Not at all.
0: In my mind, I'm thinking New York when not I said it.
1: Just north.
0: What part of New York?
6: I'm from Queens.
0: Yeah.
3: Are you right, still from Queens?
0: Are you calling from Queens?
6: Queens. That's about right.
0: Meep. Yeah. All opinions are welcome, Joe. How long you been down here, Joe?
6: I've been here 13 years. I'm in AML, actually. I'm a truck driver. I love listening to you guys.
0: Oh, can we hear the horn? Are you driving your truck now or no?
6: No, I'm actually off today. I'm at the gas station.
0: Oh, okay. All right. Well, Joe, thank you for listening. Appreciate it. Mm. Let's go to Evan. Evan, what grade do you give for local talent?
8: I give my local talent an A+. And I just wanted to say shout out to Horny Town. I myself am also a volunteer there. It's quite the coincidence.
3: Fire department?
8: Yes, sir.
1: Whee!
0: I appreciate you doing that.
3: Yeah, police, fire. Awesome.
0: And let's go to David. David, what grade do you give?
9: I give a C. I wasn't sure if he was in the shower or in the studio today.
0: Okay.
1: Wow.
0: All right.
1: Okay.
0: This is a mixed bag.
1: It really is.
0: I don't know what the computer system might break by going through this. I don't know.
10: Computing final grade. Final grade is a B. Grade is a C.
0: I don't know.
1: Wait, I don't know. Play ball. I'm not sure.
0: The BC range. I think B-.

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1: Something was given to Jared at a wedding that he was DJing that he doesn't really know what to think about. Like, you don't know how to, you don't know what to do with
0: it. My initial thought was, this is really smart and a great idea. And then there's part of me that's like, I don't know if I like this 100%.
1: Okay.
0: And this was the wedding that I DJed that when the reception started, everyone left and there was two people on the dance floor. And then 15 minutes later, the bride was like, you can be done. I was like, sweet. And it was a great wedding. Everyone
1: sure
0: was great. Yeah. I was like,
1: sure?
0: I asked like four. Are you sure? Yeah, the party bus is on the way. No, we're good. I'm like, she's like, I'm not sure what happened. I'm like, okay. And so somebody came around and handed me an envelope ahead of time. I'd already been paid for the thing, for the gig or whatever. And so the envelope, I'm like, oh, a bonus in here.
1: Oh, that's nice.
0: No.
1: Clearly you earned it.
0: Yeah. No, but this is before I even did anything.
1: Oh.
0: I had set up. This was like an hour before the wedding. And I open it. And it's a thank you card, a thank you note, which I'm like, okay, that's nice. But it was like, we want to thank you for how well you DJed tonight and your professionalism. And I was like, oh, that's just getting it so they don't forget.
1: Uh-huh.
0: So I thought, okay, that's kind of smart to have it already done.
1: Uh-huh.
0: I would have sent it like afterwards.
2: Yeah, you never DJed yet.
1: Yeah, no, they have no idea.
2: No. We're going to take that back. You cleared off the dance floor.
0: I know. It's like, you have that card back? And they like mark out that line or whatever. And so then the more I thought about it, I was like, I don't like because it was not, and I know they're just busy and they're trying to do it, but it's kind of like you're checking it off.
1: Yes. And that's how that feels.
0: Okay, good. I'm not alone.
1: I understand your confusion because I like...
0: You love thank you notes.
1: I love a thank you note.
0: You have sold me. I used to be against them.
1: Yep.
0: You have sold me on the thank you note.
1: I love a thank you note. I think that they are mandatory in my, like, they just are. They're mandatory. And so I love that part. I love the fact that she seems very organized.
0: She's a very organized bride,
1: don't forget that part. But I don't like the writing or handing it to you before you've even done anything.
0: Right.
1: Because they have no idea what you're going to do. What if you had screwed up the whole thing?
0: Yes, what if I did and I ran out and I kicked the preacher on the ground?
1: What if?
0: Yeah.
1: You know, and
0: like,
1: then...
0: Thank you for being so professional.
1: Yeah, there was not a thought put into it.
0: It's just like generic. It was handwritten.
1: Yeah, but
0: it's
1: not...
0: It was like two paragraphs, but it was just generic in the sense that...
1: Yep.
0: Oh, we're assuming you're going to do a good job.
3: Yeah. Who handed it to you?
0: Somebody from the bridal party.
3: Okay.
1: Mm-hmm. Yeah. I just don't.
3: That's pretty common. The bride and groom will have someone handle the thank you notes for the night. But any that I get, it doesn't say, because I'll get them before sometimes or I'll get them during. It doesn't matter.
1: Uh-huh.
3: But they're always like, thank you for being a part of our special day. We really appreciate you being here. It has nothing to do with my performance.
1: So you're getting the handwritten note along with like,
3: cash.
1: It's like a tip.
3: It's a tip.
1: Yeah.
0: No,
1: I understand the bridal party because that happened for us too. Like we were not handling that.
3: Mm-hmm.
1: We did assign, you know, like our dads were in charge of that for our wedding.
3: Mm-hmm.
1: But the thank you note of being like, you did such an excellent job and you haven't even done it yet.
3: Yeah, I haven't gotten that. I've always gotten a thanks for being a part of today.
0: I would appreciate that more.
2: There
0: was no tip in there, which is fine. But I mean, so I threw it away right away. No, I kept it. But I was just like, interesting.
1: Your tip was you didn't have to finish the wedding.
0: Yeah, that was my tip.
1: Yeah.
2: Ahead of time you're going to push the buttons very well on and you're going to be able to speak on the microphone. We think we could mess it up.
0: I will tell you, weddings, and I had some other DJs text, and I know Matt feels the same. Wedding DJing is way more stressful when you're doing the ceremony.
2: Oh gosh,
1: this is somebody's the rest of their lives, you know.
0: It's like you're hitting buttons, but it's like you better be on time. You better not buffer. You better not have something weird happen. Mm-hmm. You better not play the wrong song. Mm-hmm. You better cut it off. And it's just like
2: my fear would be when you have to announce a lot of weddings. I don't know if you said you did this. Is when each of the like the wedding party comes in and you have to say the names.
0: Yeah.
2: I can't say the names.
0: Yeah, if it's not like generic, I'm like, what is this name?
1: Mm-hmm.
0: What is this name? Okay, so what do you think about this, Matt? So you're okay with it or like?
3: I'm okay with it. I don't think they should have pre-congratulated you for a job you hadn't done yet.
1: Yeah.
3: I'm all for getting the thank you card early. Like I said, I've had it before, but the thank you card always says, thank you for being a part of our special day.
1: Mm-hmm.
3: We appreciate the time you gave us. It doesn't have anything to do with
1: how well you did.
3: How well I did. It's not a scorecard.
0: Yeah. No. I guess that works, Katie, because you're big on thank you notes, so you're kind of on the same page.
1: Yeah, I love that she did it. I do too. Yeah.
0: Don't say stuff that like just assume this is what's going to happen.
1: Because also I'm like, you're jinxing it.
0: Yeah, I know.
1: You did so great. The food was awesome, or whatever, and you have no idea.
0: And like, the food didn't even show up, or you know, something happened, or whatever. Okay. All right. Again, I'm not bashing the bride or anything, but it was just very different. And I was like, oh. Mm-hmm.
2: If you want your wedding, DJ by Jared, make sure you don't give a thank you note at the end or you'll get back on
1: beforehand.
0: Yeah. I don't, you know, if you want to, I guess my thing with thank you notes, I appreciate them. If I don't get one, I'm not like, oh my gosh. You know what I mean? But I have come to appreciate them because Katie has shown them the value in that.
1: I just think it's a nice
0: when you get one, you're always like, oh, thanks.
1: Yeah, and it's also nice to sit down after and do some reflecting.
0: Right.
1: And then stick it in the mail. You know what I mean? Because then, I don't know. That's just how I do.
0: Jason, do you like the thank you notes now?
2: No, unless there's money in it.
0: Yeah, okay, good, perfect.
2: I don't care about the note. I don't even read the cards. I hate cards. I don't even hear what they say.
1: You are ridiculous. I
2: appreciate
1: love
2: a text,
1: it.
2: Actually, now. I used to think it was very, it stuck out a lot when you write a thank you note.
1: Mm-hmm.
2: But for some reason, I do feel like all of a sudden now, especially at a wedding or something like that, it's very routine, especially on the gift. It's like, thank you so much for coming. We really appreciate, insert gift, the blah, blah, blah. It was really well in our house. All that crap. But if somebody sends me a personal text, they're taking the time all out of the fact saying, hey, that gift was awesome. We're using it, blah, blah, blah. I don't know why.
1: Maybe they should have just put that in their card.
3: They can also copy and paste the text.
1: Yeah,
3: just change the item.
1: Uh-huh.
2: Yeah, it seems like a little bit easier for voice to text to do that.
1: I don't know. There's just certain things I don't like to send via text message.
0: I
1: it
0: see.
1: Feels very impersonal.
2: Yeah, I used to think that. Now, if it's a one-off, like mm-hmm. if Katie writes me something separate, it wasn't a whole big event, that's a little different.
1: Mm-hmm.
0: Yeah. Oh, yeah, like if something, yeah, it's not like a wedding or some
2: correct.
0: Major.
2: So like it's like the opposite.
0: A baptism mm-hmm. or something. It's like, some like yeah. Because I think didn't you write something nice when someone's dog or when his
1: yes.
0: dog died, you wrote him a nice note.
1: I got him a Christmas ornament.
2: Yeah, you still have it?
1: Mm-hmm. Yep.
2: Thank you for that.
1: You're welcome.
2: It makes me sad every Christmas.
1: I know, me too. I have one too, and it makes me sad but I'm glad I have it.
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5: Some congestion throughout town this morning. Seeing that in certain spots, including over on Augusta Road southbound. You're slowing down there, passing Goshen Road, getting down towards Interstate 95. Picking up speed, though, once you move past the interstate, heading south through Port Wentworth. And also delays on I-16 eastbound, slowing down there, passing Pooler Parkway at exit 155. Those delays lingering on, passing 95 over towards Dean Forest Road, exit 160. Another traffic update in minutes. I'm Zach Grizzle.
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0: 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It's Jared and Katie in the morning.
1: Should dating apps reimburse people for getting stood up on dates? One lady thinks so after wasting $100 waiting for her date to show up with an Uber and other things. Here she is.
2: Well, guys, this might be a first. I might be getting stood up. 9:30. He called me at 9:07. It's like, oh, I'm a block away. Clearly was lying. Oh, and the fact that I ordered a shrimp cocktail and a drink, and now I'm going to have to pay for that myself. For nothing. For me to sit here.
3: Oh, my God, you guys. I just tried to call him to let him know, like, hey, I'm leaving. It went straight to voicemail. Mm-hmm. Wow,
4: I just got stood up, you guys. I need a break. I need a break from dating. It's too much. My heart can't handle it.
1: And don't think it's uncommon.
0: No.
1: I mean, I've never been stood up where I sat there at the date. I'm like, are they going to show up? But I've been, because of my anxious attachments, I always check in ahead of time.
0: So did this girl.
1: No, yeah. Yeah, she did. Too. But I'll check in before I go. And I've had people like, I can't wait to see you tonight.
0: Mm-hmm.
1: And it's, let's say the date's at 6:30. This is at 4:30. I'm like, all right, cool. And then they're in, you know, recap where we're, you know, where we're meeting, all that stuff. And then text like, all right, I'm about to leave. No response. You call and sometimes you go straight to voicemail. You're like, what? And you never hear from them again.
0: That's so weird.
5: Do you think it's because when they, right before they go on a date, they do a deep dive and investigate you possibly. Yeah. And they're like, ooh, maybe not.
0: Well, I think that's our worst fear. I think that's what whether or not that's what they're doing, in my mind, that's what they're doing.
1: Yeah. Yeah. I think in my mind, I always think they're lost. No, I think something's off with this person. Because the people that have done it, they've like totally disappear and they show back up later on Facebook or Instagram.
0: Engaged
1: or with a boyfriend. Right. So like maybe they broke up, got on a dating app and like, you know, and then
0: I'm going.
1: And then they're like, oh no, never mind.
0: Mm-hmm.
1: But I know it's happened. I mean, Squid and every guy I know this dating, whether they're in 20s, 30s, 40s, 50s or whatever, they say it happens way too much. Flakiness. A lot of flakiness.
0: Yeah, I think it definitely happens to women too, where dudes just fall off the face of the earth.
1: Yeah.
5: I would say more women do it.
0: I have no idea.
1: Oh, well, I've talked to some women and they're like, yeah, this guy canceled one time. I mean, he was throwing up a lot. And then he begged me to go out the next night. I'm like, okay.
0: Yeah.
1: So it wasn't like he disappeared.
0: Uh-huh.
1: I mean, obviously this guy disappeared, this lady that we played from TikTok. So it does happen, but I just think there's a flakiness. I don't know, people get nervous. Also, the women also have 10,000 options in their pocket. So maybe they're just like,
0: but then what's the point of even writing, I'm so excited to see you in 2 hours, and then you have no intention of...
1: Don't know.
0: I don't get it.
5: If they are, when you say reimbursed, do you think, are you saying that dating apps should

0: I mean, you can, how are you going to track all that and all this stuff? But
1: well, you can have receipts.
0: I know, but how are you? But you can like game the system, like,
2: no, sure.
0: Oh, I didn't show up again. I spent $500, you know. And
2: are most dating apps free?
0: Yes.
2: Okay.
0: Initially, unless you want to swipe more.
2: If you are paying for a dating app, I'm more likely to say that you could be reimbursed.
0: Yeah.
2: Because like
1: for what, the dating app
2: for
1: or the
2: date. For the date.
1: The meal?
2: Yeah, sure. You went there with the intention because then I would assume that if you're paying for it, I think that you are more serious about dating.
0: Yeah.
2: I really feel
0: that
2: way.
0: I think some of that.
1: I don't think they would be in business.
0: No, they wouldn't be
2: in
0: business.
2: They probably wouldn't.
0: Maybe they can like reimburse you for a month or something.
2: Something. Something like that. I don't know.
0: Yeah.
1: But then you would have to have evidence that they didn't show up.
2: But yeah.
0: Or maybe ding the other person's account. Like you got two.
2: Like a rating.
0: A rating.
2: Mm-hmm. Like you would do with Uber.
0: Yes.
2: Because, you know, everybody wants your Uber score to be high and you get real angry if it's not.
0: Yeah, you should have a dating score.
2: I don't know why you don't.
0: Yeah, because.
2: Especially if you're paying for the sites.
1: That's a good option, a dating score. They also have a new one. I forgot what Revan or something is called, where now people, and I don't know who would want to do this. Maybe it's the other daters. They see and judge and pick your date for you.
0: Oh, you can make like your matches public and they can vote like who you should go out with.
2: Mm. I like that option.
0: Yeah.
2: I mean, I know we would know nothing about them if they were truly strangers.
0: And we do it based on looks only. Mm-hmm. No one's rating it. Like,
2: I like the rating idea, but there would have to be like some very strict guidelines for it because people will just go like if it's he's a creep or whatever.
0: Yeah.
2: That's for your free sites.
0: Or like you went on a date and you want to go on another date with a guy or girl and they don't want to go out with you and you just bash them on there.
2: Right, and that's not fair.
0: So that's
1: well, maybe they have
0: a
1: certain amount of time after like within a few hours to rate them.
0: Maybe of the first. Yeah, kind of like Uber. Like you don't have, you know,
1: well, I think
0: in
1: you do.
0: Perpetuity. Can you just go back and rate a month later?
1: Yeah, there's been times where we've gotten completely out of control at the bar and we take an Uber home and then the next day I wake up and it's like a little another alert that says, would you like to tip Raphael, and how would you rate them? So then I'm like, ooh, I forgot to tip him. I feel bad. So then I tip him right then and there.
2: Mm-hmm. Yeah. And then you could do your rating. But it would have to be like questions that the dating site asks you.
0: Right.
2: As opposed to just being able to openly bash.
0: Well, I mean, they've had to change that just for like Netflix ratings. Remember before it had a different rating system. And then if like, let's say somebody like Amy Schumer got like political one time.
2: Mm-hmm.
0: And before it was like, as soon as it was out day one, it was impossible for people to have already watched it. And it was all like negative. And so they just did like thumbs up, thumbs down. But before it used to be like a number, it was some different rating system. But people can do that on Amazon. They can do all this stuff. Yeah, like
1: I don't like the, especially like Google reviews. Typically, I think it's like 80% of people will only do the rating if they had a negative experience.
0: Right.
1: They're so mad they go to it.
2: Mm-hmm.
1: Most people aren't proactive when they had a good meal. They don't even think about it.
2: It's true.
0: Plus, you had a good date with somebody. You don't want to tell other people how great they are because you wouldn't want them to be with you.
2: Well, I don't think you would. It would have to be after the, you know, when you've decided you don't want to see each other anymore.
0: Right. Yeah. It's tricky. But yeah, you know, if you people are getting babysitters and babysitters are $20 an hour and it's, you know, and if you have kids, there's a lot of arranging. And so like, if you agree to go on a date, go on the date.
2: Go on the date.
0: Like, you know, unless something crazy happens, but then, you know, then yeah. So, I get this lady's frustration.
2: Mm-hmm.
0: It can be very frustrating to like make all these plans and then you're one Friday you get two Fridays a month to maybe do something and then it's ruined because somebody's flaky.
2: But I would go out and just order that shrimp cocktail for myself. Take myself out on a date at that point. Be like, well, I'm dressed and I have a babysitter. Might as well.
3: It's okay if you're not a morning person. Be crabby if you want. Jared and Katie will get you started for the day.
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1: A big celebrity was just arrested for biting a flight attendant and allegedly kicking them in the head numerous times.
0: Jeez.
1: Talking about Selma Blair.
0: Yeah.
1: Yeah, Selma Blair. Taken into custody after a meltdown on a flight from L.A. to New York. Apparently bit a flight attendant, punched another, and then also assaulted a cop and a nurse. Things did not go well. Things were not going well.
0: I would say that's a rough flight.
1: Yeah. Selma Blair has MS, and she has spoken very openly about her pain and suffering and dealing with MS throughout her life. This is also not the first time. I think it's like the third time that there has been some sort of altercation out in public with Selma Blair, which I had not heard about. First time that I heard it was this incident. But she was taken off the plane. She was taken by ambulance to a nearby hospital. And then on the ride there, she reportedly kicked the officer.
0: And so they're saying it's because of her MS? Or I heard like she was off her medications.
1: Yes. MS. Yes. And so, she was diagnosed back in 2018. She was posting like some quote-unquote normal things on social media.
0: Yeah.
1: And then it seemed that there was some sort of something that changed. Off medication, perhaps, that she was, maybe the medication she was on started to kick it. I don't know.
0: And she's best known for Cruel Intentions.
2: Yeah.
1: Oh, yeah.
0: The Sweetest Thing, Hellboy.
2: Cruel Intentions? Yeah.
1: Yeah.
2: There's a famous line that,
0: What's the famous line?
2: You can put it anywhere.
1: Of course.
0: They were like, have you seen Gone with the Wind or like any classes? Like, no. Cruel Intentions, he can quote it.
1: He knows the exact moment down to the second of when she says it. And then also Wolf of Wall Street, he knows the minute.
0: You know how Rotten Tomato has the Rotten Tomato score or tomato meter? Jason's movie should be a wankometer.
1: Ugh.
0: So I give it a 9 out of 10 wankometer.
2: Well, that is she made out with her too, Sarah Michelle Gellar.
1: Yes.
0: Yeah.
2: Gosh, I like her.
1: And wasn't that
2: she can bite anybody she wants.
1: Isn't that the one where they had that line of spit, or was that Heather's?
3: That was this one.
1: That was the Cruel Intentions.
3: Yeah,
1: where they make out and they have this.
0: Oh yes.
1: That line of saliva but everyone's kind of like.
0: Hey.
2: For the record, I just want to be clear: it wasn't Selma. That said,
1: no.
2: But it was Ms. Sarah Michelle Gellar to her boyfriend. If she did stuff, women have power, man.
1: And Reese Witherspoon
2: I will murder somebody if I could put it anywhere.
1: Yeah.
2: Gosh.
1: Reese Witherspoon. Yeah, because that's where she met Ryan Phillippe.
0: Yeah.
1: Then they got married.
2: Reese Witherspoon's in that.
1: Yeah.
0: Mm-hmm. Is she? Oh yeah, she is.
3: She's a good girl.
1: Intentions.
0: That's right.
1: Oh, they met on the set and then they got married.
3: She didn't show skin to win. That's why Jason doesn't remember her.
0: Ooh.
3: But he can quote every line Sarah Michelle Gellar said in the film.
0: He's like, oh yeah.
1: Ryan Phillippe noticed her.
0: Mm-hmm. Yeah, he did.
1: Mm-hmm. In real life.
0: Yeah.
1: He did, but then they didn't last. But they were married for quite some time.
0: They were.
1: Had two kids who looked just like them. They're like copy and paste.
0: I know. Sometimes we're like, it's so surprising, which is weird because they're kids. But when they're exact.
1: Yes.
0: Because her daughter's name's Ava.
1: Yeah.
0: And it looks just like her, and the son looks just like
1: Deacon.
0: Deacon.
1: His name's Deacon.
0: Just like him.
1: I don't know how and why I know so much about them. Maybe it's because I was like, that was
0: my time. They were like a big couple for a while. Yeah
1: you know. But also, and it's tragic, you know, that Cindy Crawford's son passed away while he was in rehab. But her son and daughter looks just like her.
0: Yeah.
1: And then her son looked very much like her as well.
0: Yeah.
1: It's like copy and paste for
0: it is,
1: sure.
0: Yeah.
1: Yeah. Riley Green. Jared, you were saying that Riley Green, maybe he said something to Ella Langley that you think Ella Langley might have misunderstood.
0: Or? Maybe she knows him. Obviously, she knows him better than we do. But I know every... Go ahead.
1: I don't hear anything I don't know the words that come out of his mouth because I just look at him and I'm like, whatever you say is fine with me, Riley. Whatever.
0: He rocks the stash too, doesn't he?
1: Yes, he does. Yeah.
0: Women love that dude.
1: And that cowboy hat and those tight jeans and his tighter shirt. And, I mean, he's just.
2: There's only a certain amount of guys that can pull off a mustache.
0: Yeah, I agree.
1: Correct.
2: Yeah.
1: Correct.
0: It's like Riley Green and Matt on our show.
1: Yeah, and Tom Selleck.
0: When Matt had that Andy Reid mustache for a little bit, I liked it.
1: We liked your mustache a lot.
3: Yeah, I didn't expect people to like it.
0: Mm-hmm. Yeah. But here's Riley Green on The Voice just talking about Ella Langley and then her comment at the end.
4: There's a girl that reminded me a lot of y'all. I took her on tour with me. Her name's Ella Langley.
5: Oh, my God.
4: She's doing pretty well.
5: Yeah, when that man took credit, no, didn't want that, but... Pretty typical.
0: It's like he basically taking credit for her success. He's like, that's typical.
1: Well, they've also dated. So there's some
0: more history there. Mm-hmm.
1: There's some animosity. But
0: the way it came across from him was like, hey, I was on tour with her. Man, look how great she's
1: doing. Let me hear it again.
4: There's a girl that reminded me a lot of y'all. I took her on tour with me. Her name's Ella Langley.
5: Oh, my God.
4: She's doing pretty well.
5: Yeah, when that man took credit, no, didn't want that. But pretty typical.
2: I'm guessing that.
0: I'm guessing he broke up with her.
1: Yeah, I don't know.
0: That's what it sounds like. Yeah. Because I know those feelings.
1: I need to hear the rest of it, but I can hear it both ways. I can hear it where it's like, yeah, you know, she's successful because I took her on tour and she's doing all right.
2: Well, I think she's successful because the music is getting got exposed, and he did help her.
0: And he was complimenting whoever just sang, like, hey, y'all remind me of this person who's killing it right now.
3: And I think he was trying to be slick. Like, I don't know if you've heard of this person.
1: This person, but...
0: Well, you know, throwing the humble brags in. But I think if I was... If my ex says something like that, like, and they're doing really great, I'm like, oh, thank you so much.
2: Yeah.
0: But she knows more.
1: Yeah, there's more to it.
0: Yeah,
1: there are still feelings.
0: I don't think he could have said something worse.
1: Or not at all.
0: But he's complimenting.
1: You know, if you don't want to step in it. He's
0: complimenting somebody with the most popular country singer in the world right now.
1: Which he has to admit, you know what I mean? Like, if he wasn't going to say anything at all, then that's one thing. But he does have to admit that she's the most popular.
0: And he was like complimenting this band or this group. Like, y'all remind me of her. She's killing it. Mm-hmm. I mean, I think there's nothing wrong with it. But the relationship, you're like, oh, really? Maybe he took credit for things when they're together. Mm-hmm. I don't know.
1: I posted, by the way, she has a new boyfriend, and he's the one who has the really interesting name.
3: Tucker Wetmore,
1: that's right.
0: Uh-huh.
1: And he does look very similar, and because also he has facial hair, and he has a cowboy hat. And
0: I think
1: he's
0: so.
1: He's got, like, scruff too. Okay. But I posted a photo on our social media, and everyone was like, she's not with Riley. And I'm like, that's not Riley. Not Riley.
0: So she has a type.
1: Yeah.
0: A little bit.
1: Well, I mean, I get it.
0: Yeah.
1: I get it.
0: It ain't broke.
1: Mm-hmm.
0: And then the pictures of her before she became famous, they're two totally different people.
1: Money, man.
0: Yeah.
1: Money.
0: And for men, too. You know.
1: And a stylist and somebody to do your hair and your makeup artist.
0: Yeah, exactly. Here's Riley Green, since we're talking about him. He did a little fun thing here with Peyton Manning. You're going to hear Peyton Manning sing a little bit.
6: Yeah,

0: King apparently doesn't say no to anything.
1: Yeah, I'll do it.
0: I think he does a fun job.
1: Do you know, I just thought about something. I wonder if the animosity there also is because they never officially made it official.
0: Oh.
1: There's just like the rumors, but their chemistry was so... I'm talking about Ella Langley and
0: Riley Green,
1: that like everybody just assumed.
0: Mm-hmm.
1: And so maybe there's some of that.
0: Because
1: they both came out so strong being like, no, we're not.
0: They're both killing it. Mm-hmm. Yeah, I don't know. Interesting.
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1: Heads up now over on I-16 eastbound. You're slowing down there a tad bit, getting past 95 towards Dean Forest Road, exit 160 there. Looks like a possible crash, adding to some of those delays in that area. Also taking a look at delays over towards Port Wentworth on Augusta Road southbound. Slowing down there, getting past Old Augusta Road, getting down towards Interstate 95, picking up once you move past the interstate, heading south towards town. That's a look at traffic. I'm Zach Grizzle.
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1: Why AI researchers are turning to smoking.
2: I think there's a profound truth to the Pascal saying that every human has a God-shaped hole in their heart. Many of these folks in Silicon Valley who are building this technology have filled that hole with the machine god of AGI. So many AI researchers have started smoking as a way of signaling to other researchers how much they believe in AI.
3: That makes no sense. What do you
2: think? I believe so much in AI that it's going to cure cancer. So I'm showing you my chips are all in.
1: You don't have to do the smoking part.
0: You don't have to do that.
1: You don't have to do that part.
4: Because you don't know when it's going to be developed.
0: You don't.
4: You can definitely do the vape part.
0: Okay. I'm not saying that either. I'm not saying that either. I think that is ridiculous.
1: It is ridiculous.
0: There is one thing about being all in and very passionate and believing 100% in what you're doing, but we know that smoking can't lead to anything good.
1: Right. There's no benefit to it.
0: You're not guaranteed to get cancer, but you're not guaranteed.
1: And then why get it and then hope AI can fix it?
0: Right.
1: Yeah. I guess, if they do really or strongly feel that it will cure cancer, that'd be amazing.
0: I did see that there is a lot of really good news coming from cancer research about cells being able to, obviously, when cancer happens, it's that the cells mutate and are not their normal shape or size. But then there's new technology and new research that's saying that they're able to morph those cells either back into the correct shape. It's fascinating.
1: Yeah,
0: fascinating.
1: I think the most promising thing about AI, besides destroying us all, probably,
0: right,
1: is on the medical front.
0: Mm-hmm. Sure.
1: Just taking all those data points and just figuring things out, learning
4: they just
1: much
4: showed,
1: quicker.
4: They just showed something on TV about a certain heart can be issue can be used with AI, and it's like the technology of it is like tenfold times that they could do before.
0: We just also, and we're going to share this with you tomorrow, got an email from a listener who shared a way that AI is helping him every single day, and it's a way I never even thought about.
1: What? Oh, what is a tease? Yeah, tune in tomorrow, Jason.
0: Tune in tomorrow and find out how it helps him.
5: Be prepared to be pestered by Jason the rest of the day.
0: Tune into this show.
1: Jason, one thing you're not going to like about AI, my friend Sal was at the casino recently.
0: Uh-oh.
1: And he said the dealer told him that their casino, Caesars casinos and other casinos, have AI connected to the dealer tables, and it tells them when to raise the stakes and all the different things.
4: Raise the stakes?
1: Raise the minimums and all that stuff.
4: Mm. Well, yeah, it depends on how many people are in there. I'm sure that's fine.
1: Well, it's just
4: it's
1: just
4: a way for them to make more money.
1: Less chance of you winning.
0: Uh-huh.
4: Well, honestly, I'm not going to go into it, but you always want to play the higher end tables.
1: Sure.
0: I wouldn't know.
1: But they're saying it's connected. It's now computerized. There's dealers there, but they look down this thing. It's like, okay, raise it.
0: It seems like that would be a way for me to just never walk away with money.
1: Right.
4: They
1: have to pay out a certain amount. Yeah, they have to, but still.
5: Your odds of winning and losing don't change. Your minimum bet.
4: Yes.
5: Yeah. So if you're playing a $5 table, now it might be 20.
0: Yeah, but here's the thing. It does minimize me because I can't afford to play those higher tables, so I would never play those.
4: Well, you shouldn't play the lower tables because
0: I'm not playing any of the tables.
1: Me either. Huh. I'll bet on a game here and there, but it's like $10.
0: No, I take my money if I want to throw it away, and I drink it. At least I'm getting something for it.
1: At least you know what you're getting.
0: Yes.
1: What if the drinking was like gambling? You're like, here's $20 for this drink, and they're like, you're not getting one this time. Like, what?
0: I would never.
1: It's a gamble.
0: I would never. Now, the gamble drinking is, am I going to enjoy it? But after a couple, I enjoy them all.
1: And then, if you do a parlay, you get like a triple.
0: Nah, I don't like it.
1: And then you're like, oh, I had one.
0: I never do that. I need guaranteed.
1: Yeah, guaranteed's better. But, and that's why it's addicting.
6: 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Bring out the fabulous.
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1: We actually got a DM from an AML, an all-morning listener named Luna, and she thinks that her girlfriend is cheating. Something about volleyball. Good morning, Luna.
2: Hey, how are you guys doing? Thanks so much.
1: Yeah, we're doing good. We hope you are. I mean, I know you're going through a stressful time. Why do you think your girlfriend's cheating?
2: Well, okay, so I got off work early a couple of weeks ago, so I figured I would surprise her at her volleyball play, right? She plays volleyball. She's incredible. Okay, she's incredible at everything. Anyway, I got there, and I didn't see her. But, okay, so that's weird, right? I asked a mutual friend of ours, and they said that she couldn't make it. She wasn't there.
1: So she told you she's going to go play volleyball. You went to where she was playing volleyball, and she's not there, and her friend's like, she hadn't been here all night.
2: Right, exactly.
1: Okay, well, what happened later that day or that night?
2: So she comes home later, and she's all sweaty. She's geared up for volleyball, and she just acts like nothing's wrong, like as though she'd been playing volleyball all evening. And it doesn't make any sense to me.
1: Yeah, that would not make sense.
2: No, something's dots aren't connecting, and I wanted to ask her, but I don't know. I'm almost afraid of the answer.
1: All right, so we do give people a last chance to, like, back out, like, if you don't want to go forward with it, because once we go forward, it could be good, it could be bad, it could be somewhere in between. Do you still want to go forward with the War of the Roses call?
2: Yeah, she's such an amazing human being, and everything seems to have been just perfect, almost too perfect. So, yeah, before I go any further, I just need to know.
1: Okay, yeah. Well, we got the number you gave us. We're going to offer her some flowers and see who she sends them to. And then we'll go from there.
2: Thanks. All right.

0: Hello?
1: Hey, may I speak to Carla?
0: Yep, this is she. Who's this?
1: This is Jeff. I'm with Florist. How are you?
0: I'm okay. I'm sorry. What's this for?
1: Oh, we do something. I don't know. We've been in the area for 20 plus years. You may have heard of us, but Florist. And we just, you know, we have people's information just through being here for years and years and years. We have promotional boxes out and about, but we like to give back. So we just randomly pull someone's name once a week and we give them a dozen red roses for free. And there's no strings attached. Like, you don't need to pay anything. We don't need anything from you. So congratulations. You've won a dozen red roses. And by the way, we can send them to anywhere in the United States for free if you want to put a note on it. And that's it. You know, this is our way of saying, you know, to give back to the community. Our boss likes to do that. So we do it every week.
0: It all sounds a little too good to be true.
1: Well, the way you
0: but
1: know.
0: I am interested, yeah. I guess.
1: And you can Google us right now. We're a real florist, been in the area for a long time. But the only thing I really need from you is the name of the person you'd like us to send these roses to. And we could do that, an address if you'd like to send them to them. But do you have a name of somebody you'd like to send these roses to? And maybe like a little note on it?
0: I mean, yeah, it would be great to get some free roses. Yeah, sure. I'll buy it.
1: Okay. What's the first and last name of the person you'd like to send these roses to?
0: Okay. Yeah, let's send them to Luna.
1: Luna, is that L-U-N-A?
0: Yeah.
1: Okay. Mm-hmm. Okay, great. And is there like a note you want to put on there? Or?
0: Yeah, I guess could you just have it kind of like addressed to the love of my life?
1: Yeah, so and then from you, then from Carla?
0: Yeah.
1: So to the love of my life, love Carla, would that work?
0: Yeah.
1: Okay, great.
0: Yeah.
1: And if you have an address, we can do that. We can send it to her work or home, or we can send it to you. I mean, it's whatever you want to do.
0: I don't understand. I don't understand. Carla, I don't know what to say. I've been so twisted up since I got off work a couple of weeks ago early, and I went to see you play volleyball, and you weren't there. And then you come home, geared up for volleyball, all sweaty, and I didn't know what to think. And I didn't want to say anything to you because I didn't want the answer to be
2: Luna. What is this? I don't understand. There's roses. What do you mean volleyball? Where did you go?
0: It's the YMCA.
2: Okay, babe. I told you a month ago that I don't play with that group anymore. I was at you can ask Lydia and Mary.
0: Oh my God, you did. I'm so stupid. Oh, Carla, I am so sorry. I am oh my God.
2: Wait, what is this? You don't trust me and you did this whole thing? Like, what did you think was happening?
0: I didn't know. I didn't know. You are everything. You are so brilliant and so together. You have your life seemingly perfectly organized. And sometimes I just feel like I'm not good enough for you. And the insecurities got the best of me. And, oh, I just feel so terrible. You're everything in the world. And I had this terrible fear that I was losing you. And I'm so sorry. I just wanted to surprise you at volleyball. I had wine and cheese and a whole picnic dinner in the table in the car for when you got done. And I just wrote the whole script in my head and completely and totally forgot that you told me that you changed. You don't play there anymore. And I got there and I just thought the worst unnecessary. Oh God, I'm terrible.
2: Luna, I don't understand why you wouldn't even say something to me. Why wouldn't you call me, talk to me? Like, your first assumption is that I'm cheating on you, and then you're doing this to, like, I don't even know what this is, but to catch me in lies? Like, babe, what is this? This is insane.
0: It is, and you're 100% right. It is absolutely ridiculous, and I am so ashamed that I even questioned you for a moment and then couldn't even come up with the balls to friggin' ask you what had gone on. How immature and juvenile and just f***ing gross.
2: I don't know what to say. We have to talk about this. We need to get together right now. So I'm gonna come home. Can you take a break?
0: Yeah, absolutely. Absolutely. You need to love me after this.
2: Well, yeah, I still love you, but this is something that we have to discuss and talk about. Like, this is not just I don't know. We just have to talk about things.
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9: Wednesday morning, starting out with patchy fog. Throughout the day, sunshine, and it will be warm this afternoon with highs in the upper 80s. And tonight, mostly clear, lows in the mid-60s. That's your forecast on WJCL 22 Storm Tracker, meteorologist Jonathan Myers.
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14: 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That's next with Jared and Katie in the morning.

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1: Katie, have other women ruin Halloween for women in general?
0: Not for me. Not for me. But I am unlike a lot of them.
1: That is very true.
0: Oh, my God. I can't wait for you to see my Halloween costume this year.
1: I can't wait.
0: It's so good. I'm
2: sure it's your favorite holiday, isn't
0: it? It's one of my favorites. I love dressing up. I love a theme. I love a dress up. Mm-hmm. I love a costume. So good.
1: Well, this lady thinks women have ruined it for her, but I think she's similar to you in how she dresses.
0: Okay.
3: Kind of a tomboy. I don't like being a chick.
0: Yeah.
3: I think certain women, you messed it up for me bad, man. And not all women. I'm talking to those skinny little chicks out there. The ones that like to wear underwear and call it an outfit. I hate you.
4: The best part.
3: These chicks, they all have their national holiday, Halloween. They all come out in Halloween. It's always so cute. They're always really cute. They're like, I'm wearing a yellow thong. I'm a sexy Pikachu. Woo! Uh-huh. I'm wearing a black bra. I'm a nun. Party! And then we all go to the Halloween party, and all the guys are after the naughty nurse, the naughty kitten, the naughty devil. Where am I? Oh, I'm in the corner of the room. Hey, who wants the pumpkin, huh? Anybody want some pumpkin pie? I need whipped cream.
1: Oh, she is, but she's,
5: that was good.
1: She's 100%.
0: Funny. I have to tell you, so when I was at Appalachian State, we would get dressed up and go all out for Halloween, you know? And since I was little, and I have photos. I think I've posted them before. I have photos. I've always loved being like the most ridiculous. Remember the year I went as the hobo clown?
1: Oh, yeah.
0: Okay. So, I mean, and that was like the second or third time I'd done it, just in a different variation.
1: This is an adult hobo clown.
0: Yes, I was an adult one.
1: Not in a sexy way.
0: But back in the day, it was in my own variation of a clown, and it was, I went all out.
1: Yeah.
0: But I was dating my college boyfriend, and we were all going to a Halloween party. And of course, you know, my girlfriends are like, I'm going to be the sexy kitten. Or I'm going to be the nurse. Right. Whatever. I literally dressed up as the fattest, biggest pumpkin you could have imagined.
2: I saw Katie as a cupcake before.
1: Oh,
0: that was
1: a
0: cupcake.
1: A banana?
0: That was like one of the cuter
2: costumes. It was
0: costumes.
2: A great
1: showed
2: costume,
1: your legs.
2: But it was not like... I mean,
1: Katie was a fart one year.
5: Yeah.
1: The least sexy thing you could possibly be. She was
5: one of the best.
0: That was one of the best. And I had the sound machine. I also have been a deer. I was in a herd of deer. I was
5: the banana,
0: the Dia de los Muertos that year that I came.
1: That's one of my favorites ever, if we can find that picture again.
0: Yeah.
1: Because Katie was fully dressed up, and we went to our promotions meeting because she thought other people would be dressed up by then. And she was the only one. So you walk in this meeting. It's not on Halloween day. Mm-mm. It was a random. I mean, it was in October.
0: Yes.
1: And Katie looks like somebody from Coco.
0: Just sitting there.
2: Trying to be serious in the meeting.
1: Eating her turkey sandwich. We're like, okay. Full makeup.
0: Yep. Yeah. It's my favorite. I was Medusa one year. That was a lot of fun.
1: Yeah.
0: I just love Halloween. But
1: Halloween
0: that
1: is fun.
0: Halloween, when I was dating my college boyfriend, I remember, because we're not living together, obviously. He came over to our house where all of my girlfriends and I lived.
1: Mm-hmm.
0: And we were coming down the stairs, and I had this pumpkin costume on, and like complete with a hat and the whole deal. And
1: like a big fat pumpkin,
0: filled like with the stuffing that you put in a pillow.
1: Yeah.
0: And we just crammed it full. How I went to the bathroom, I still don't know. I don't remember that part. But when I was coming down the stairs, my girlfriend Juliana loves to tell me that my boyfriend John at the time was like, "What the F."
1: Everyone else's dates are all hot.
0: So disappointed. And I was like, this is the greatest. It was so good.
1: No, I like your modesty.
2: I'm not saying this is you, but in the movie Bridesmaids.
0: Yes.
2: You have all that. And then you have that one funny comedian girl that's like
0: Melissa McCarthy.
2: The total opposite of all of them.
0: Yep.
1: No, I think it's great.
0: I don't know.
2: It's funny.
0: I love it.
1: Well, even when we dressed up as a show, as characters
0: Shrek?
1: From Shrek.
2: Oh, Shrek, that's right.
1: Katie could have been Princess Fiona, but she wanted to be Ogre Fiona.
5: Yeah.
1: I didn't even suggest. I said, you're going to be Prince. And she said, no, I want to be the ogre. I'm like, of course you do. And I'm glad you did. It made it funnier.
0: And
2: do you do that on purpose because you think it's funny or you think I don't want to be seen in a sexy outfit?
0: That's just not my vibe.
1: It'd be the same dress.
0: It would be the same dress. It's just not my thing.
2: Do you never like to dress up in sexy stuff?
0: I don't have the body for it.
1: I'm not built for this.
4: Know your limits, you know? Party.
1: Yeah, know your limits. Yeah.
0: That was, Jason, that was not me trying to be sexy. That was me wearing a pair of pleather pants that were on
1: with
0: trend.
1: Were you Ben then?
0: Yes.
1: Oh, okay.
0: I think pleather I had pants two both my children
2: tight
0: then.
2: Like that is, oh, yeah.
1: Maybe that's why I was so surprised.
0: They were just pleather pants,
2: yeah,
0: but I was wearing
1: from a distance, it was like, ooh.
0: Okay, I also was wearing a sweater that did kind, I mean, I'm not trying to take away from the compliment. I will take it. But I was also wearing like a turtleneck sweater with it. Mm-hmm. It wasn't, you know?
2: Does Ben ever ask you to dress a little bit sexy if you're going? Never.
0: No, he lets me just do my own thing.
2: Ever?
1: And like nothing in the bedroom? Like,
2: oh,
1: no.
2: My gosh.
0: Oh, I'll do
1: lingerie
0: sometimes.
1: Sometimes.
0: Sometimes, but we, it's so
1: like that's
0: rare.
1: Out now.
2: That is so odd to me. I recently took a picture of Carol and posted it on ChatGPT and said, make her outfit look sexy. And then there was a pair of shorts that put her on. I'm like, you need to get these right away.
0: And did she?
2: She's going to.
0: Oh.
1: Yeah.
0: No, we don't. We don't.
1: And for Carol, I feel like every day is Halloween. Mm-hmm. I mean, she dresses up all the time.
0: Sure.
2: I'm constantly, like, we have a whole judging session before we go out somewhere.
1: Yeah.
0: Yeah.
1: Mm. And she's like, oh, show more chain.
0: Open your collar just a little so I can see it.
1: Take another button down, yeah. Jason.
2: I will.
0: unzip that. Oh, that zipper on your pocket.
1: I can put my vape in your pocket. In your chest pocket.
2: I will say there's a new style of jeans which should be burned. It's like these thick jeans that are kind of baggy with a rip in it. It's like,
0: are they called like the barrel leg?
2: God awful.
0: They billow out kind of?
2: Yeah, I actually hid them under the hamper when they were clean.
1: And my daughter Ava wears all that type of stuff.
0: The barrel jean is very in.
1: And she'll
0: right
1: do
0: now,
1: like,
0: yeah.
1: I guess they have a version, maybe it's not the exact same, of the jean shorts,
0: mm-hmm.
1: where it has the rip in it, but they're past. She looks like, when she goes to school, which I'm all for, half the time she dresses like Adam Sandler.
0: Oh, well, you know.
1: It's like these long, and then, so I'm like,
0: they're there for learning.
1: Yes.
0: Mm-hmm.
2: Learning, I don't know what it is. I really like this more of a sexy type.
1: You don't know what it is?
4: Yeah. What
0: most
4: could this
0: do,
4: be?
0: I guess.
1: Yeah. I'm so confused.
0: I cannot wait for you guys to see my costume.
1: Okay.
0: And Josie's is just as good.
1: Okay. So I guess
0: if very good.
1: I guess us three guys need to think of a theme.
0: Jason's got his own, apparently. He's the one that broke from the mold because I thought we were going to try to do a show one. And then Jason was like, no, I already have mine.
2: Somebody recommended it after the fact that I did it. And like Carol's the one that showed me a bunch of costumes. And I said, oh, that's a little clever. And I ordered it. It's been sitting in my closet, too. I haven't tried it on yet.
0: Well.
1: Is it Frankie Valli?
2: No.
1: Alive?
4: He's in his closet, Frankie Valli.
1: Yeah, it's like,

0: It's Jared and Katie in the morning on Savannah's Hot 98.3.
1: Should dating apps reimburse people for getting stood up on dates? Well, and then the women on a first date, they're not paying. So they're like, I think that's more like, oh my gosh, I was planning on a free meal.
0: Oh.
2: And there are women that admit
1: that's why
2: to
1: she's
2: doing
1: mad.
2: That.
0: Yeah.
2: There's women that admit that they only go on dates just to get the free meal, which is, I don't like that because it's already awkward. And it's like, I don't like eating in front of people, even like if it's like a job interview or you're meeting up with somebody. Eating, like with Jonathan from Summit.
0: When I met your pastor.
2: Yeah, I met up with him and I just felt awkward eating. Like, when am I going to speak? Is my mouth going to be full?

0: am I eating? You know, I'm trying to talk to them.
1: Yeah,
0: it's
1: going to
0: be
1: difficult.
0: Silent, you know? Because when you're eating, sometimes it's silent, too.
1: That's why coffee dates are pretty good. You just have to sip.
0: Oh, the new thing is breakfast.
2: Breakfast dates.
0: Horrible idea.
2: That's when you're really not interested.
0: That's horrible
2: I'll meet
0: idea.
2: You for a muffin.
1: Meet you for coffee. Yeah. Just for coffee.
2: Like, you can't even get a lunch date. That's when you know it's bad.
0: But it's a trend, though.
1: It is. Yeah. And the only
2: people
1: reason
2: are busy, though.
1: I like it is because then it starts your day. You can meet for coffee. And then if you want to hang out, you can continue hanging out. And if you don't, you're like, oop. Gotta go.
2: Yeah, one time I did have a lunch date that turned into a date that night.
1: See?
2: Yeah.
1: That's why I also like lunch.
2: And they're like, you want to hang out?
1: I only got an hour.
2: Yeah, we had like
0: the problem with breakfast dates is you can't get them drunk. And that's a
1: you
0: big,
1: can have mimosas.
0: You can, but it's not like when you're out at night, usually that's when you're like drinking. And if it's going well, you drink harder. And then it's like, hey, you want to come back?
1: But mimosas can lead to more mimosas to then going out to the bars in the afternoon, and then
2: are people doing breakfast dates on a Saturday? Are they? I was assuming it was like during the week or something.
1: Oh, I assumed on Saturday.
2: Saturday morning. Oh my gosh, it's so busy Saturdays.
1: I would not have to. I mean, we would never be able to do a breakfast
2: here.
1: Date.
2: Yeah, with our job, like meet me at 3 a.m. They're like, okay, you're a creep. I'm like, I'm not. I mean, that's before when I have breakfast.
1: Mm-hmm.
2: So, Jason, you have to actually rely on your personality instead of alcohol.
1: Imagine that.
0: Well, I just even think for the dater, like, you know, themselves, alcohol definitely cuts the edge. And I think not all these dates for the breakfast is mostly coffee. It's not alcohol. They're talking about coffee because it's cheaper. The expense is way down. And then it's a different type of setting. I just think that alcohol is very important when you go on a date.
1: Matt, you know what I was just thinking about?
2: No mistakes are ever made.
1: Ever. No bad ideas. No decisions. None. You went on your first date with Hannah to serve pizza.
3: Yep.
1: Were you guys drinking?
3: No.
1: They don't serve alcohol there.
3: No.
1: Wow, you went sober.
3: Yeah.
1: Mm-hmm. Huh.
3: Mm-hmm. She had plans that night, so we had an early dinner.
1: Well, I could never.
3: Yeah.
0: Really?
1: I mean, I could.
0: You want wine.
1: I could, but I want wine.
3: I wasn't trying to spend a ton of money on alcohol for somebody who I didn't know if it was going to go anywhere.
2: That's a very good point.
3: It's ridiculous.
2: That's a very good point. I mean, I remember dating for the first time, after Kelly. And it's the first time ever I went on dates and bought, like, people, I just bought whatever they got.
1: Yeah.
2: You know what I mean? For dinner. And it was Anna, but we went out and she got like 3 Moscow mules. And I'm like, so in my mind, I'm
1: thinking, like $11 a pop.
2: I didn't know if they were. I was like, Moscow, what are you, like a communist? Like, what's going on here?
1: They are delicious.
2: She said a mule. I'm like, what is she ordering? I thought it was like appetizer. I didn't know at that time. I had no idea what she was talking about. And then I saw, you know, it came in the little brass thing. And then I was like, okay, she's like, I have another one. Every time they came back, she's like, I have another one. I'm like, I must be really ugly or whatever. And so in my mind,
1: she's trying to be cross-eyed at the end of the night.
2: Yes. In my mind, I thought, okay, $50 with the tip for dinner. I can't. We went to Wicked Taco and we were going to do the axe throwing.
1: Oh yeah.
2: Yeah, it's out of business now. Sad, but then we got too late. Not axe throwing, and then the bill's like $90. Mm-hmm. And I'm like, oh my gosh.
1: 50 probably really was the 3 Moscow mules.
3: Yeah.
2: 50 of it was, yeah. And I was like, and so eventually that got cut down where I'm like, I can't be, that's outrageous. Mm-hmm. You spend $100 for dinner every time you go out.
1: That's why you probably should do like a wine tasting or something, which
0: that would be cool.
1: We did, but yeah, that's what we did.
0: At a winery, that would be great.
1: Well, that's what Ben and I did. We did a wine tasting.
2: That's your first
1: date?
2: Like,
1: oh, yeah,
2: that's right.
1: I was at 16, 18. Oh, that's Midtown. Right. Yeah, it was a wine tasting. The problem is that we talked the entire time, and then we didn't drink the wine. I mean, we did. I had like 2 sips.
2: Ruined your buzz.
1: Pretty much. I didn't even have one.
2: That means you liked them for him, though.
1: I know.
0: That's better than eating, though, where it becomes silent, because you could just like have a few sips and then talk right away.
1: Mm-hmm.
2: Yeah.
1: Yeah, there was no eating. Just like talking and sipping
0: that's
1: wine,
0: cool.
1: And it was great.
2: Well, then
1: I've been in situations
2: where you're talking to somebody, and they're like, hey, you know, hey, we should do like I'm just being honest. This was somebody before we ever met. Like, we could like do a spa day at Grand Over. I'm like,
0: no.
1: What the hell
2: blocked.
1: Kind of?
2: Mm-mm. I'm like, I don't know what you're used to. And then I found out what she was used to. And it was rich dudes. So I'm like,
1: I don't care.
2: I don't know you.
1: I don't care how rich. Well, that to me doesn't even make any sense.
2: And I'm not rich.
1: It doesn't even make sense. A spa date? Don't talk to me in the spa.
0: Yeah.
1: Do not talk
2: to me
1: in the spa.
2: Not only that, it's like, That's a gift I get for like Valentine's Day, maybe.
1: Yes.
2: Or anniversary gift.
1: When I know that I love you.
2: Like, no, I'm not going to spend. No, I just looked up just to be like how outrageous it was. I'm like,
1: That's
2: like $700 for both. It was outrageous. I'm like, what?
1: I mean, you know, out of touch on so many different levels.
2: And I was like, I'm good.
1: spa day, please.
2: I'm a wicked taco first date.
1: Yes.
2: I'm a, like,
1: an activity or something.
2: I've been a game on a first date.
1: Yeah.
2: Although with the barcade and, I mean, they could get a little pricey. No. No. But, you know, there's options to do fun things.
0: Yeah, so there's a lot of distraction there. Yeah, it is a good first date. Because, like you just said, Jared, it's like, it's not like it's a silent sit-down dinner where you don't have anything to say. It's just very silent. There's games, and you can even say, "Hey, let's go play this game."
2: Well, and I've done that. Yeah. I've done that where they're like, "Oh, I could beat you in basketball," and I'm like, "Probably." But anyway, so it's kind of fun. But
1: something to do is way better than not.
2: But I also know dudes on a first date, they'll go whatever the most expensive restaurant you can think of. That's where they go.
1: That's fine.
2: But you're setting the precedent.
1: But you're still eating. I think you want to impress, but you're still eating a meal. It's not. I am, thrown off by this spa day recommendation.
2: I was shocked. This recently happened. I was like, are you joking? And then I was like, I'm good. And no thanks in general. But I've had people, they're like, oh, yeah, I went on a first date with this guy. And it was, we went to Roost Chris. And he spent $700 on dinner. I'm like, okay. And then they're gone in 2 seconds. And then they're like, let's go on a trip the next week. It's just so crazy out there. It's crazy, Katie. Be glad. I know you're glad you're married, but... And Jason, you're married too.
0: I mean, everything you hear is not just you, Jared. I hear all the time. Everybody complains of how horrible it is to date.
2: Yeah.
0: And you are definitely, for the most part, you're going to have to use the dating app. Because nowadays, people are a little weird when you come up to them, let's say in a grocery store. They don't know why. It's awkward to them, especially when they're just born into now dating apps. And they get, that's the thing you have to do.
1: I think
2: the apps have ruined it.
1: No, I think also we're just really good at complaining about whatever it is our options are.
0: That's true.
1: Back in the day when I was dating, I go out all the time. It is really hard to meet people out because you see the same people over and over and over. Now we have dating apps and it's like, ugh, this is what's happening. We just complain about whatever it is.
2: No, I think it's part of it, but I don't think people be complaining if they're having a good result.
1: But they would be complaining about it no matter what it is.
2: Yeah, I think maybe dating's always been hard.
1: Yeah, dating has always been hard.
2: But now it's the opposite, the illusion of tons of options. I can't find anybody, and now there's 1,000 options.
1: That's my point.
2: Either way, yeah.
1: That's my point. We're going to complain no matter what.
2: Yeah, that's true.
0: Well, I think a lot of times some of the best dates that are set up through friends.
2: Yeah.
1: Yeah.
0: A lot of times that happens.
1: Because people know you, they feel like maybe you'd be a good match.
0: Yeah.
2: And that's even in
0: but when women do it, it's god awful because they're like,
2: oh, they're sweet.
0: Yeah, it's here, like, what do they look like? Oh, she's pretty. And she shows up. I'm like, that's your definition of pretty? I mean, look at Katie.
1: That is rude.
0: Katie does that. It's like, yeah, this girl would be. I'm like, what guy would possibly want?
1: Okay, first of all, I don't recommend.
3: When has Katie set you up with anybody?
0: Never, not me, but she's pointed out. Yeah.
2: Where Katie's like, this girl's really pretty. And we look at her like, oh.
1: Never not your friends. My friends.
2: No, your friends are pretty.
1: Never anybody that y'all know.
2: Somebody you're talking about. She's really pretty.
0: Yeah, you'll be on the computer and you're like, oh, look at this girl.
1: Because
0: you guys
1: are looking at their faces.
2: No, then you look at them and you're
0: sorry, that's what you do in life. You look at the faces.
1: No, I said you're not looking at their faces.
0: Okay, regardless, you want a face, you want a boob, you want a butt.
3: I prefer two boobs. Yeah. I'd like to be on the record for
2: I want
3: two.
2: Both. I want both butts.
3: A boob.
2: I want both cheeks.
1: You want a boob, you want a butt.
3: I prefer bonkers, not bonker.
2: I want a bonker. Sometimes you want a bonker, you want a butt. What do you want from me?

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1: 98.3. I know I'm the only one who's seen this. I'm maybe the only one in the country, but Digger with Tom Cruise.
2: I think you might have been.
1: At first reported to lose $150 million. Now they're saying it's projected to lose $245 million.
2: Boy.
1: Saying it could be the biggest flop in the history of cinema.
3: Digger here got us into this mess, and Digger's gonna dig us out.
4: I wasn't expecting that.
1: And I don't think he's going to be able to dig him out. I stand by. It's a really, really good, one of the most unique movies you'll ever see.
5: Maybe they'll make it up when it comes to, maybe a lot of people are like, I don't want to spend the money on it. But when it comes to like a Netflix or a streaming, maybe they'll make it up there.
2: Yeah.
1: Yeah. But that's because I mean, Tom Cruise is credited in kind of saving theaters because he would not let Top Gun Maverick, you know, during COVID. They're like, just release on streaming. He's like, it's for the movie theater. Mm-hmm. And then when he came back, it was like the first $1 billion movie after COVID. And people are like, we can go back to the theater. I mean, a lot of people in the industry credit him for like, theater's important. Having certain movies in theaters. And then this one's like just the biggest bomb of his career by far. But I think the movie's great. I really enjoy it.

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Hello there. It's a little after 10. I'm Steve McKay. Thank you so much for making us a part of your day. Hard to believe we're almost halfway through the week. Let's kick things off with Stella Lefty.

Hot 93, Savannah's hottest hits. Patricia's in Savannah. She said she's a big Teddy Swims fan. She wanted to hear this one. It's Mr. Know-It-All. 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
12: Weather. For the afternoon, sunny and warm with highs in the upper 80s. Tonight, mostly clear with fog developing late, lows in the mid-60s. On Thursday, we'll continue seeing lots of sunshine and remaining warm with highs near 88. That's your forecast. I'm WJCL 22 Storm Tracker meteorologist Jonathan Myers.

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Hot 93, Savannah's hottest hits. Somber says he's never really been comfortable with his body. He never really liked it. I think a lot of us can probably relate to that. That's what the song is about. It's called My Body Isn't Ready. Hot 98.3.

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6: Weather. For the afternoon, sunny and warm with highs in the upper 80s. Tonight, mostly clear with fog developing late, lows in the mid 60s. On Thursday, we'll continue seeing lots of sunshine and remaining warm with highs near 88. That's your forecast. I'm WJCL 22 Storm Tracker meteorologist Jonathan Myers.
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Hey, it's Jared from Jared and Katie in the Morning. Join us tomorrow morning around 8 a.m. to find out the grossest thing that Katie's dog, Olive, did in front of her. And this just happened tomorrow morning at 8 a.m. on Savannah's Hot 98.3.

Hot 93's Vanna's Hottest Tips. This must have been wild. Hundreds of Marvel fans dressed as Spider-Man trying to break a Guinness World Record at New York Comic Con. The final tally? Oh, they fell just short. The current record, 685 participants.

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3: Hello, girls that I used to babysit that hour in the strip club. That's odd.
4: Yeah, I.
5: That's very odd.
6: Yeah. Here's a 20.
3: It was odd for about
7: 30
3: seconds. After that, it was
7: hot. Here's a 20. This didn't happen.
4: Yeah. Ew!
5: Yeah. They're like, now, how's the family?
7: Yeah. How's Ruthie? Like, oh. All right, I'm out of money. 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

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You know, you look at Ella Langley, she looks damn near perfect. 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
11: For the afternoon, sunny and warm with highs in the upper 80s. Tonight, mostly clear with fog developing late, lows in the mid 60s. On Thursday, we'll continue seeing lots of sunshine and remaining warm with highs near 88. That's your forecast. I'm WJCL 22 Storm Tracker meteorologist Jonathan Myers.
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93 Savannah's hottest tits. Her name is Audrey Hulbert. She says she wrote this song about hooking up with an ex with absolutely no expectation of getting back together with him, no matter how much it messed with his mind. This is called Sue Me.

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6: For the afternoon, sunny and warm with highs in the upper 80s. Tonight, mostly clear with fog developing late, lows in the mid 60s. On Thursday, we'll continue seeing lots of sunshine and remaining warm with highs near 88. That's your forecast. I'm WJCL 22 Storm Tracker meteorologist Jonathan Myers.
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Hey, it's Jared from Jared and Katie in the Morning. Join us tomorrow morning around 8 a.m. to find out the grossest thing that Katie's dog, Olive, did in front of her. And this just happened tomorrow morning at 8 a.m. on Savannah's Hot 98.3.

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98.3. I'm Josie, and every millennial girl excited as we see the videos being posted online or you watched it live, Dancing with the Stars. Julia Stiles finally did the Save the Last Dance dance routine on the show. It's what we were all waiting for.

Another day, another recall. This time, it's Amazon's extra strength acetaminophen. You know, Tylenol, it's been recalled. 112,000 bottles affected by discoloration. 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

from Jared and Katie in the Morning's dog did something foul and disgusting. 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
10: For the afternoon, sunny and warm with highs in the upper 80s. Tonight, mostly clear with fog developing late, lows in the mid-60s. On Thursday, we'll continue seeing lots of sunshine and remaining warm with highs near 88. That's your forecast. I'm WJCL 22 Storm Tracker meteorologist Jonathan Myers.
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Did you know that the guy that invented the Pringles can, when he passed about over 15 years ago, wanted to be cremated and put in a Pringles can, and now Pringles

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2: And it's Tuesday.
1: And it's Tuesday.
2: Or if it's Monday and I mess up Monday, I'll say, okay, I'll start back next Monday.
1: Yes.
2: And then next Monday never comes.
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1: And not like I can start again at the next meal. It has
2: Which
1: to be
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2: 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I'll start in the first. It's the second. I'll start in the first of the next month.
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13: Weather. For the afternoon, sunny and warm with highs in the upper 80s. Tonight, mostly clear with fog developing late, lows in the mid 60s. On Thursday, we'll continue seeing lots of sunshine and remaining warm with highs near 88. That's your forecast. I'm WJCL 22 Storm Tracker meteorologist Jonathan Myers.

Hey, it's Jared from Jared and Katie in the Morning. Join us tomorrow morning around 8 a.m. to find out the grossest thing that Katie's dog, Olive, did in front of her. And this just happened tomorrow morning at 8 a.m. on Savannah's Hot 98.3.

after that horrendous accident the other day at Six Flags, where a man fell out of his roller coaster seat and died. Six Flags shutting down 9 roller coasters nationwide to investigate further, make sure they're safe. 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

This whole Kelly Clarkson drama is getting crazier and crazier. 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
1: A pretty good-looking ride for you through town. A little bit of congestion in certain spots, including on I-16 westbound. You're slowing down there a tad bit as you're getting past Interstate 95, exit 157, picking up in your westbound lanes, moving through the Pooler area. Also keeping an eye out towards Port Wentworth on some congestion there up on Augusta Road, northbound, tapping the brakes, getting towards 95, freeing up, getting up towards Market Boulevard. Another traffic update in minutes. I'm Zach Grizzle.
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21: Weather.
0: For the afternoon, sunny and warm with highs in the upper 80s. Tonight, mostly clear with fog developing late, lows in the mid 60s. On Thursday, we'll continue seeing lots of sunshine and remaining warm with highs near 88. That's your forecast. I'm WJCL 22 Storm Tracker meteorologist Jonathan Myers.
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4: Keeping eyes now on congestion through town, including on I-16 westbound. Starting to slow down there in your westbound lanes over towards Dean's Forest Road, exit 160. Those delays continuing to linger on over towards 95, exit 157. Also keeping an eye on some congestion now over on Ogeechee Road southbound. You're slowing down there as you're moving past Dean Forest Road over towards Abercorn Street. Another traffic update in minutes. I'm Zach Rizzle.
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For years, leaders in New York City have tried to outlaw horse-drawn carriages in Central Park because of concern for safety for the animals. Some have actually died. Well, today, they've reached a deal to abolish New York City's horse carriage industry.

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Former Good Morning America anchors T.J. Holmes and Amy Robach, well, they got fired. They got married last month in Arkansas. 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
2: A little bit of congestion as you're leaving some parts of town, including over towards Midtown, I-516 eastbound and westbound. Seeing delays there between Harry S. Truman Parkway and Veterans Parkway. Those delays coming to a head in either direction. They're at Abercorn Street. And up towards Fort Wentworth, delays on Augusta Road, northbound, slowing down, passing Jimmy DeLoach Parkway, up towards Interstate 95. Bringing up there once you move past up towards Market Boulevard. Another traffic update in minutes. I'm Zach Grizzle.
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17: Weather. For the afternoon, sunny and warm with highs in the upper 80s. Tonight, mostly clear with fog developing late, lows in the mid 60s. On Thursday, we'll continue seeing lots of sunshine and remaining warm with highs near 88. That's your forecast. I'm WJCL 22 Storm Tracker meteorologist Jonathan Myers.
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What's the best small city in America? According to a new study, it's Lexington, Massachusetts, followed by Brookfield, Wisconsin, Carmel, Indiana, Apex, North Carolina, and Saratoga Springs, New York. We're all very far away from us. I like where we're at. Hot 98.3.

The man who was convicted of killing Tupac Shakur 30 years ago was sentenced to 40 years in prison. 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

Hey, it's Jared from Jared and Katie in the Morning. Join us tomorrow morning around 8 a.m. to find out the grossest thing that Katie's dog, Olive, did in front of her. And this just happened tomorrow morning at 8 a.m. on Savannah's Hot 98.3.

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6: Word of trouble now over towards Pooler. It's a crash there on I-16 westbound before Interstate 95, exit 157. Then over towards Abercorn Heights. Word of trouble there on Durant Avenue. Reported crash there nearby White Bluff Road. Some slight delays in that area as a result. And also keeping an eye on congestion over on I-16 westbound. You're slowing down there passing Chatham Parkway, exit 162. Continuing to be a slow ride as you move westbound towards Dean Forest Road, exit 162. Picking up a little bit before 95, exit 157. Another traffic update in minutes. I'm Zach Grizzle.
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from Jared and Katie in the Morning's dog did something so disgusting, Katie can't get over it. 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

When will Sylvester Stallone retire? He says he can't. He's got to pay for his daughter's wedding. 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
1: Word of some trouble in town now over towards Abercorn Street in your southbound lanes nearby Veterans Parkway. Some slight delays as a result. Also currently keeping an eye on congestion as you're leaving Port Wentworth up on Augusta Road northbound. Slowing down there, passing Jimmy DeLoach Parkway up towards Interstate 95. And then also congestion for you to be aware of up towards Pritchardville, South Carolina, Highway 46 eastbound, slowing down approaching Okotie Highway. That's a look at traffic. I'm Zach Rizzle.
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12: Weather. For the afternoon, sunny and warm with highs in the upper 80s. Tonight, mostly clear with fog developing late, lows in the mid-60s. On Thursday, we'll continue seeing lots of sunshine and remaining warm with highs near 88. That's your forecast. I'm WJCL 22 Storm Tracker meteorologist Jonathan Myers.
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flight from Rome to Perth. The economy section passengers started getting bitten by something. They realized it was bed bugs. The flight had to be grounded. Ooh, on 98.3.

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9: Word of some trouble in town now over towards Abercorn Street in your southbound lanes nearby Veterans Parkway. Some slight delays as a result. Also currently keeping an eye on congestion as you're leaving Port Wentworth up on Augusta Road northbound. Slowing down there passing Jimmy DeLoach Parkway up towards Interstate 95. And then also congestion for you to be aware of up towards Pritchardville, South Carolina, Highway 46 eastbound, slowing down approaching Okotie Highway. That's a look at traffic. I'm Zach Grizzle.
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Katie's dog did something so gross, she is still grossed out by what she saw. We'll share in the morning around 8 a.m. Jared and Katie on Hot 98.3. 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
1: Hey, it's Jared from Jared and Katie in the Morning. 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